0: 3455.
1: The male is running to the east, across the south side of the mall. I'm just going to keep an eye on him.

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1: 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Have a
2: good night. Crenshaw.
0: Yeah.
2: He's been advised twice over the last few weeks that he is trespassed from the store, and he keeps going back, so we do have a PC for trespassing.
1: I gotcha. I've lost him. I don't know if he went back west into the mall, but it sounds like he left JCP, so he's either on the south side or somewhere in the mall.
2: I got you. I'll probably drive around.

0: Great. 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
1: I copy it. 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
0: 1813.

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0: 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If you could please have her warrant submitted to the DUI room, please.
1: Affirm.

0: Greeting request.
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0: Hey, there's an attendant at the booth at Vega, and he didn't see any sports cars or the subject come through here. He says it's been slow all day. He probably would have noticed. I'm going to check around anyway.
2: 15, code 4.
1: Yep, 1815.
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Just one follow-up. 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

0: 3202.
1: I'll be EOS. Have a great evening.
0: Usual. 1818.

25-72. I just want to confirm that tower, is that the one that's up at the point on the Grand Mesa?

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1: Digit 334.
0: Go ahead.
2: Can you show me out of the jail, please? Any miles 14210.
0: Right here. Copy. And I was getting some error messages from the fax machine, so I'm not sure if it went through. I tried both the intox and booking, so let me know if it's not there.
2: Copy. Will do. Thank you.
0: 825.
1: Twenty six.
0: You en route to Western Slope Memory Care, room 125 for 78-year-old male. Conscious and breathing, fell and hit his head. He is bleeding. Go to.

0: 3498, 3499. Can you copy on a suspicious at the Monument Ridge Townhomes, Unit 6E, Edward?
1: Hey.
0: Both units, turn it to Monument Ridge Townhomes. RP is the property manager. States there was a fire at the address and they boarded up the unit, but RP's concerned that someone possibly has been inside of the unit. Says screens have been removed from the windows. Break. The locks were changed, however, RP's requesting to have the unit checked. RP does believe there's a light on in the hallway which looked at the window, but didn't see anything else suspicious. And the RP is requesting a call from law enforcement before you get on scene so she can make sure she has the keys ready.
1: Okay.
0: 1827.
2: 3504.
0: 3504.
2: Can you close with a report and send us that last call, please?
0: Hey, from 3499, I'll show you clear.
3: 3499, yeah. 1828. 3460. Did the RP say if he would be waiting in the vehicle?
0: Negative, just said they were at the counter.
3: I copy. I think we got that taken care of earlier. You can call the office.
0: Copy.
3: 1828.
4: 1828. Can I get a case number?
0: Case number 42133.
3: 42133.
0: Yeah. 1829.

3499, sending you a timed out harassment to be handled by phone. 1831.

0: 2259.
1: You can take me off the board. Have a good night.
0: Thank you as well.
2: Client, Reason.
3: Good.
2: Hey, his car is parked at his work, so we don't have a car. Thanks.
3: I can't.

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1: Okay.

0: Trina, is anyone called up?
1: Trina, is there anyone?
0: 970 and a half Parkway Drive, and I'll be in there.
2: Twenty-six and 75.
1: 75.
2: Come on, do you have a good night?
1: Thank you as well.
3: Twenty-five, forty-five.
1: Thank you,
3: Les. Have a good night.
1: Have a good night.
4: 2589, same traffic. Have a good night.
1: Thank you, you as well.
0: Thirty-four ninety-eight.

0: 3455.
1: Good.
0: I don't know if you're still working on the trespasser on notes on it. Before you leave the area of the mall, would you be able to respond to a juvenile complaint that occurred at the mall? The RP is requesting in-person contact. All the juvies have left the scene.
1: Sure.
0: Giving your route to back to the mall. The RP is runs a kiosk near the Dillard's. Says that there were a group of juveniles that have been harassing them all day that security was doing nothing about. The juveniles left once the RP started calling for law enforcement. However, the RP is requesting in person to discuss the issues.
1: I got there.
2: Thirty-five oh four.
0: Shows in the area.
2: 3945. 3945. Can you show me EOS, please? Have your name.
0: Have me. 1839.

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1: .3471, send you a timed out civil to be handled by phone.
0: I got me.
1: 1843.
0: 6, respond to 3197 North 12th Street, the Laurel House, for a patient with difficulty breathing. Code 3, timeout 1843.

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1: BPD. I'm having some radio issues. Confirming your EOS.
0: I'm trying to start a follow-up with the PD as the address.
2: Ambulance 6, truck 6, showing you both in route, 3197 North 12th Street. Patient's going to be outside by the front doors. A 20-year-old female, conscious and breathing with difficulty, also not alert. Code 3.
1: Siskawi.
2: 1844.

0: 3456, 3457.
1: Subject, give me a call when I talk to him on the phone. And it changes to welfare, clear my back, I'll be on now.
0: Alright. 2727, street clear.
2: I'm coming back over here with the security photo so we can see where that big motorhome pulled up against the fence. We're going to try to take photos of the correct tire tracks.

0: 2701. You can send me that welfare. Someone was there.
1: Copy, thank you.
2: 2741. I'll head that way too.
1: Thank you.
3: Maybe I'll fix something.
1: What do you think?

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1: Go ahead.
0: I'll be in contact with one, ma'am.
1: Gordon, Alabama, Orlando.

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1: Twenty-four fifty-seven. I'm the LSF connect.

0: 2687, 2706, can you respond to a verbal at 3044 Shawnee, please?
1: 2687.
0: 5th units, 3044 Shawnee, please. RP calling from that address states it's coming from two houses to the east and possibly across the street. Break.
2: The Grand Vista Hotel. This will be happening in room 410. RP states that there's a female crying in the room, and he can hear a male also yelling at her and telling her to shut up. RP heard this 2 minutes ago. Says it's been an ongoing issue for the past 2 days.
3: Copy.
0: Yeah, female's going to be white, female in her 40s, teal tank top, and jean shorts.

0: units en route to the verbals. RP advises the subjects are now on Grand Valley Drive. The female is yelling at the male to get away from her. They are just on foot. The RP doesn't think they live in the area. Believes they're possibly homeless.
1: Thirty-five oh three.
2: I'm clear of the airport. I'm en route to the PV, and I'll stop by that Grand Vista call if you want to send that to me.
3: Copy.

0: California 600, please. I'm US, how can I?
1: Thank you as well.
2: 2737, same traffic. Have a good night.
1: Have a good night.
3: Copy, 1858.

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0: Copy. Thank you.
2: Thank you, sir.
3: 1900.

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The parties are northbound, almost to Mohawk, and can still hear them yelling at each other. And the male following the female. RP has lost touch.

0: 27-06 in the area.
1: And apparently the RP does have sight of them. He says the male is sitting on the curb on Grand Valley and the female is southbound Grand Valley.

0: 2706. Where the RPC the funeral was?
1: Southbound on Grand Valley, and the mail is supposed to be following. Well, eastbound on Shawnee, which I don't think is possible from Grand Valley. It would be westbound.
0: Copy. I believe he just turned onto Peter Avenue. I'll be in contact with him.
2: 2637, I'll be in contact with him now.

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1: Go ahead.
0: Did you need 3460 to continue, or can I show her clear?
1: Probably not. She can disregard.
0: Copy, 3460, I'll show you clear.
2: Copy, thank you.

0: 3460, copy on a trespass in progress at the Goat and Clover Tavern. And 3428, would you be able to stack to assist?
1: Okay.
0: The Goat and Clover Tavern. RP states a male won't leave the bar. The RP is getting escalated and is yelling at the male. Causing no weapons. Male is intoxicated. We're trying to get the RP to separate.
2: Probably.
0: 1909.

0: 3464.
1: I actually have a third unit. Can you hear, please?
0: 3499. Could you stack to head that way?
2: Thirty-four ninety-nine. Copy from the B.
0: 1910.
3: I see both those follow-ups with her question about the keys. It'll have to be one of the deputies from the incident last night to call her.
1: A firm 127.06 is available. I think he's the only one on. I'll have him call. Thank you.

0: 2687.
1: Thank you, 87.
0: You can clear my back. I'll be on notes.

0: 3460. The male is now outside. Describes a 70-year-old white male wearing a white t-shirt and blue jeans. Unknown if he'll be cooperative law enforcement. He did threaten to come back into the address and beat the RP up.
1: Okay.
0: 1914.

0: Direct connection route 674, 26 and a half row. This will be for an 87-year-old male. He's conscious and breathing. He fell, is not injured. Code 2.
1: Truck stop.
0: 1960.

0: 3455, can you stack to a copy on a vandalism that just occurred? And 3471, can you stack to assist?
1: 3455.
2: 3471,
0: both units, turn it to 670 Horizon Glen Drive. That's 670 Horizon Glen Drive. RP states that their 5 to 8 year old neighbors are knocking over his fence and destroying his landscaping. The RP is not on scene, is seeing this through camera. Break. RP stating that they live at either 679 or 677 Tillman. RP says that he put up an extra fence to block off his property, and that's the one they're damaging.
1: I got it.
0: 1922.
3: Hey, Firm, are you at your car or the office?
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0: 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Do you need someone to back 55?
1: Negative. We have 71 in route. 1953.

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0: Give me that bird and I'll give the RP another phone call.
1: 30. Airmount 6, respond to 674, 26 and a half road. 674, 26 and a half road for HMFL, could you? 29231.

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0: 105 mls, 5 bulletin, it's around to 508 Liberty Cap Court. This will be for an 84-year-old female. She's conscious and breathing. She's having mobility issues. She's possibly dehydrated. She's unable to get up from the toilet and is lethargic. This is a go-to.
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2: 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We have a male in custody.
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0: I'll be clear,
1: Sid. 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
0: 32-17.
1: Good. Assist a squad at 2513 Hayes Drive. This started as a welfare check on the RP's 76-year-old mom, who is an alcoholic. RP's also concerned that she has been taking her medication and needs to be evaluated by squad now. Great. And we also have a civil at 905 Colorado Avenue. RP states her ex-husband began doing drugs with his girlfriend in the room the RP stays in at the address and began arguing with the RP. The subjects are now separated. We have no units available.
0: On the assist, Ned, is the squad requesting us?
1: We're just getting them dispatched out now. The RP was the patient was upset at the RP for calling. They're not directly in contact. Unknown if they'll be cooperative at this point.
0: And the patient's 76, correct?
1: Paper.
0: Copy. We'll wait and see if fire needs us, and then next available.

0: Engine 3, ambulance 3, bulletin issuing number at 2513 Hayes Drive. This will be for a female patient, 76 years old, unknown conscious and unknown breathing. The RP's calling from out of state, was on the phone with her mother. She sounded like she was highly intoxicated or on something, possibly alcohol and trazodone. She had slurred speech, was making sense. Neighbors did find her passed out sleeping at one point in the home. I don't know if she's currently awake now. We are working on sending law as well.
1: Good job.
0: 954.

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1: Do you think this calls for assault?
0: Rita's a bit quiet for me. Change the call type to an assault. 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
1: Back on previous, can you change this to a code 6? I'm going to go out to the jail with some paperwork.

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1: Just as an update, the RP is advising that the patient will likely be angry but cooperative with you. There are going to be a couple of neighbors outside. They are there to help with the large poodle on scene. It's friendly, but they're just there to help with that. And law enforcement is requesting you just advise if law is needed.
0: Three copy, I'll see.

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0: Copy. Both units, you're not to 1440 Winters Avenue, C4. A south office door activation. The key holder is waiting nearby to assist. Be in a white Ford F-150. I'll give him a call that logs around.
1: Copy.
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0: 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I'm clear on that.
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This would be for an unknown aged patient, unknown gender, unknown conscious, and unknown breathing. So fall detection, no contact made, go to.

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0: Good evening. You can show me in service. Can you start me up follow-up? I'm sorry, my last call in Colgrim last night. I'll give the address here in a second.
1: Copy, did it reference that assault?
0: Affirm.
1: Copy, I have it. Thank you.
0: Thank you, ma'am.
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0: 2071, 2687, can you respond on a suicidal at 2923 John Drive, number one? The RP calling about her husband. She's not at home. His name is Jace. She thinks he's suicidal because he's talking about being done. He has been suicidal in the past. He has made statements that no one cares about him. He should be there alone. The RP doesn't think he has any weapons, no intoxication. The RP advised she took apart all of the guns and hid them around the house. And the husband doesn't usually look for them. He did not give a means of hurting himself. This unit is continuing. She last heard from him about 5 ago. Advises he drives a black Subaru Impreza. 2021.
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0: Showing you en route to 2135 North 1st Street, that's 2135 North 1st Street. RP states they're hearing a male yelling somewhere on the property. He was yelling and cussing. No mention of weapons. RP also believes the male was throwing items around. RP is a neighbor directly to the south. Believe the male could possibly be intoxicated. The RP can smell marijuana.
1: Copy.
0: 2022.

complain and sharing traffic complaints. This is in the area of Grand Avenue and North 19th Street. RP is reporting juveniles riding electric bikes and side-by-sides in the area, having going from White Avenue to Grand Avenue along 19th Street. Information only 2026.

3428. I'll be clear, Russ. Can you touch me to 3464's call? I'll be at the jail for a few.

0: 340, 43, 33, King Papiana is suspicious. That's the welfare check in the area of the riverfront, Cocopelli Trail, 16 Road.
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0: Units, the RP advising in the area of the 16 Road Trail and the riverfront, they saw a male approximately 20 ago, seemed to be under the influence of unknown what. He was screaming at the RP from the paved bike path. No weapons seen. He did have a lot of belongings scattered around. Described as a white male, 40 to 45, thin build, red shirt or red hat, and possible jeans. The RP wanted to check out and phone call her.
1: First and North. Craig, are you going to want to search?
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1: $34.99. I'm out to the jail on this.
3: Copy, 23.
1: 2687. I'm out.

0: 2921.
1: Both dogs have been returned to owner, and I just found the third one, and I'm going to be returning to them as well.
2: Four three three three.

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1: I'd like to join terms. I'll be in there, I know.
2: Dispatch unit 3, engine 3, code 2, St. Mary's.
3: Hi, Kavina. Reporting party was requesting a phone call about this. Is that something that you can handle?
2: Sorry, dispatch, can you repeat?
3: Hey, from the RP was requesting a phone call about this. Is that something that you can handle?
2: Engine 3, we will take care of that.
3: Got it, thank you. 236.

0: 3504. This is a trespass.
1: Hey.
2: So I'm not sure of your current location. We have a baby deer that's been hit at 20 Road and Broadway. It is still alive but needs to be put down. We notified State Patrol. They said they don't have anyone available at this time. Requested we assist.
1: Copy. I'm headed that way from the sub.
2: Copy.

0: 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I'm clear.
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1: Copy. Showing you en route. RP was passing by a black pit bull that had a collar that looked as though it had been hit by a car. RP followed it and ended up being able to catch it. RP now has it on a leash and is taking it to his home address at 2695 Malibu Drive. Is requesting it be picked up.
2: Thank you, Joker.
1: 2041.

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1: Are you still in contact?
0: We're not able to, just with the RP, I'm still outside, though, yes.
1: I just had a separate call in the area. I was going to see if I could get you to handle if you're not in contact. And 2651, if you can start that way to back. It's a harassment at 2910 Don Drive, number 2.
0: Copy.
2: 2651.
1: Both units, the 2910 Don Drive, number 2 RP says the children's dad showed up intoxicated. He is restrained from the RP. He was on foot and is banging on the front door. No weapons, break. Continuing, the RP says he does not live at the address, and she's concerned he's going to break the door down. Wearing a black shirt, black shorts, and black shoes. His name is Joey. We're still working on further.
0: I want to copy him in the area.
2: Kayla, he has 6 active warrants, including a DV first-degree burglary.
0: Great. Thanks for the heads up.
3: Holiday, Madrona, leaving son. Favor.
0: Copy.
2: 2687 Stack us. We're going to head that way, but we're B-boy at half 29.
0: Okay. 27, would you clear and list the plate?
1: I'm sorry, 2701, repeat. Go ahead.
0: You're either 0 or Ocean 4.
1: Edward Henry John, 0 or Ocean, what were the last two?
0: White, Ford F-150.

0: 3701, the male's now banging on the back door. Danny's kicking it. RP does have the doors locked. Also be advised, he's throwing bricks at her car. The RP advises the male was throwing bricks at her car as well.
1: Okay, the witnesses are still pointing to the back. And he's banging. Can I get another unit?
0: They're headed your way. I'm going to give you code 1 air.
2: 2656,
0: I'm meeting code 3 from 32 and 3056 direct. Chinesa Primary's on code on air in the area 2910 Don Drive for any harassment in progress. 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

0: 3467. Can I get that case number again?
1: Stand by. Thirty-four six seven, case number 42115, 42115.
0: Copy, thank you.
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0: Firstly, I don't know if you saw the note while we were on Code 1 that State Patrol does have somebody en route now.
1: I copy. Thank you. I'm still en route just in case I'm closer.
0: Copy. Sorry, excuse you.
2: 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Have a good night.
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1: Go ahead.
0: Well, I just overheard the trooper go out on that call. You can clear me, assistant.
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Hi, it's your impossible DUI driver, Authority Mesa County. Continuing eastbound I-70 from exit 42, an Amazon truck unable to maintain lanes, unknown plate, item information 2123.

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2: 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I'm sorry I messed that up. That's not great.

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1: 3479, 3455. Can you copy on a welfare check at 639, 24 and a half road? Can you back?
2: Nathan.
1: Copy. Both units. Show unit 2, 639, 24 and a half road. RP is requesting a welfare check on a Wesley Page. RP hasn't heard from him for 3 weeks. He is not responding to the RP's phone calls. RP went to the CAD earlier today. However, there was no answer, and Wesley's vehicles were parked there, a Toyota 4Runner and a Toyota truck. The RP believes Wesley was due to have surgery soon, unknown if that's already occurred. The RP can hear a TV on inside of the address, but there was still no response. Wesley lives alone.

0: June 6th.
1: $34.99, $34.95. 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
1: Both units, sure, you're not to the First Interstate Inn, this will be Unit 105, for a 62-year-old male, constant breathing. The RP is not at the address, is requesting paramedics for their father, who's a double amputee. Break.
0: Thank you. Mesa Avenue, Campbell, there's a couple arguing and getting in each other's face. On Mesa Avenue, CRP can't see the house number. No weapons seen, and we're still getting further.
1: A bug infestation with bugs going in, or correction, bugs living close to where he sleeps. We do have paramedics en route.
2: John.
1: 2137.
3: 3472.
1: 3472. Copy.
4: So 2971 call. We'll be en route.
0: Yeah.

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2: Change turning around to First Interstate Inn at 721 Horizon Drive, unit 105. This will be for a male, 62 years old, conscious and breathing. Is a WNBT and ERP believes is living in bug infestation. The ERP is not on scene, is 15 minutes away, not going to go check on them, but does think that the male needs an ambulance. We do have law enforcement in route as well.
3: 3138.

Hi, and thanks for information. Amazon truck now reportedly at I-70 mile marker 59. Still driving recklessly, almost ran somebody off the road, still eastbound. A partial trailer plate of call Paul 9613, unknown state. End of information 2140.

0: units are not on the verbal. The address is possibly 524 Campbell Way. If he advised the female went inside, the male's possibly walking northbound, and he's on the phone. Described as a 25-year-old white male, no shirt, and star boxers.
1: Copy. For an effect, just pass him right by the park. If you want to contact him, I'll go to the house.

0: 3491, 3472, can you copy on a verbal disturbance in the area of 288 Pinion Street, 288 Pinion Street?
1: 3491,
0: hello. Both units, you're in the area of 288 Pinion Street. Harpy's calling and advising to the southwest of her, there's a house where she's hearing yelling. Can hear a child, a younger child, as well as a couple older child or children yelling. Has not seen anything. We're working on further.
2: Hey, no, 16 on scene.
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2: 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What? Did they say it was a house with twinkle lights and American flags on the fence?
4: Affirm.
2: Copy. That's going to be 522.5.
4: 2522.5 Campbell Way.
5: Equal furnace.
2: Go ahead.
5: This mail is advising that the house is going to be 522.5 Campbell Way.

Oh, yeah, this is our attempt to locate possible ready driver, authority of the Grand Junction, PD, break. Continuing, the vehicle was last seen going southeast on Riverside Parkway from the intersection of Riverside and Dos Rios, described as a silver Land Rover plate number 424 X-ray Union Paul, break. Continuing, the vehicle has been seen unable to maintain its lane as well as brake checking other vehicles. Plate number 424 X-ray Union Paul returns clear valid on a 2019 silver Land Rover Discovery to a subject that's 2992 Lurvy Lane, information only 2143.

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1: Any specifics? Did advise that there has been no mention of weapons. 2145.
2: So that's 6-4 beyond data.
3: 2345,
1: 22.5 Campbell Way, at 2045. Lock and disregard. I'll show you in 95, clear.
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3: Paging, Clifton.

Respect and Rescue, respond to 478-32 in 8th Road, 478-32, 1 8th Road, Unit 4. For a psych patient, could you come on 2146?

0: Hang up.
1: Kevin, this is 22, showing your route 47832 and 8th Road, unit number 4. This will be for a 33-year-old female. She's conscious and breathing. She's crying on the line, stating that she's feeling down, not suicidal, and has no intention of that. She also says that she's pregnant and hasn't eaten for a few days, just wants transport, and is possibly also having heart palpitations. Go to 21 for you.

0: is at 95 females, not wanting to come to the door or answering the door, so you can clear us. Matter of fact, it's at 2706.
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1: We're going to be attempting contact at 285 Pinion. Can you log three, please?
0: Go ahead.
1: First is Charles Young 84, break. Second is David Queen Tom, X-ray 29, break. Third is 735 Ocean Queen, X-ray, break. I have one final one for you. Frank Queen, William Paul, 45.
0: Okay.
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5: Frank 687, 3688. Give me a response to vandalism in progress. 29 Mile Apartments, H Henry 26.
4: 2687.
5: Francis 88, did you copy the back?
0: 88.
5: Closing units, if you can respond to 29 Mile Apartments, 2915 Orchard, H. Henry 26. The Arpiza female stating that she is in fear of her life. There was a male punching holes in the wall. He did just leave a couple minutes ago. His name is Jay. He left in a red car. He's intoxicated and the RP is intoxicated. We're slow to get info. She's also advising there's a child at the residence. We're still trying to get further.

0: 2688, do we have any idea of the male's name and maybe what kind of vehicle he's driving?
1: Info is Jay, unknown last, and red car. She did just advise he did not get physical with her, just punched the holes in the wall. She's mostly concerned now. In fact, she's going to get trouble for not being a sober caregiver, and there's a child at the address.
0: We get RO1 on plate, please. David Queen, Queen, Nora 08.
1: David Queen, Queen, Nora 08 returns on a 13 red Dodge Avenger to a Connie Blommer at 329 Teller.
0: Thank you. I'm going to leave that one alone.
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3: 2741. How the office on people in evidence?

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0: 4340, I'm switching data.
1: Copy, it's Ventura.

0: advice. RP says that Jay came back, and we're still trying to figure out if he's inside the apartment.
1: We're clear contact. We'll be on the phone with RP again.
0: Copy, 2202.
2: 2687. We are just passing Long's Park.
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1: 2204.
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1: 2204.

0: 2688, are we still on the phone with RP?
1: Affirm.
0: I'm at H. Henry 23, knocking, no answer.
1: It is H. Henry 26, we're confirming with her.

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1: Both units, she's now telling us H20 and that her ex is also in the apartment. I think that's someone separate from Jay.
0: I am in contact.

0: 43-37 Charlie.
1: 43-37. Like, you know the traffic?
0: Affirm. I'll be at the pull-up with a tan Suburban. I'll get your plate here in a second.
1: I'm sorry, what pull-out, sir?
0: I'll be on a traffic stop at the co-op parking lot with a tan Suburban, and I'll get you a license plate in a second.
1: Copy.

0: 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That theft at 752 Horizon Drive, you can make that a 6 and hold for tomorrow. That business is closed.
1: All right, copy. 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

0: On 2910, the peasant runs circles for a 33-year-old female. She has conscious and breathing. RP advised that her mother is trying to refuse help after passing out and falling. She's saying she's not going to be cooperative and is threatening to fight responders. She is going to be an amputee and in a scooter. I believe the squad will be staging.
1: Copy.
0: 2212.

0: 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This will be for a 33-year-old female. She's conscious and breathing. She's an amputee and she fell. The RP advises this is her mother. She's trying to refuse help after falling and passing out, and that the mother's not going to be cooperative. He's threatening to fight responders. We do have law enforcement en route.
1: Copy.
0: 22-13.

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2: 2013?
0: 3477.
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0: Copy. 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

0: 3455, can you copy on a traffic hazard?
1: 3455.
0: It's going to be exit 26, just about a half a mile west of the exit in the westbound lanes for a semi that's pulled over. No triangles are out and it's close to the line, also has no flashers on. Continuing, the trailer is black in color and very hard to see. RP almost hit it.
1: Thank you.
0: 2216.

0: The patient is no longer on the floor and 33 years old.
1: 3478.
2: It's going to be at the McDonald's, 2727 G George Road, for an intoxicated male on a motorcycle. He's currently in the drive-thru eating his food. Rick. And he did tell staff that he is under the influence. No weapons seen. The RP also saw him driving poorly earlier. It's going to be a red and orange bike, no license plate. Male is now inside the store.
1: Copy.
3: 2217.
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2: Can I get a chase number, please?
0: 6278 3504. 4. He left his bike parked in the drive-thru. He's going to be a white male, 5'8", medium build, wearing a black shirt and brown pants. 2219.
3: 2688, can I have the incident number?
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1: You can clear my back, make me primary, I'll put in some notes.
2: We're in contact with that patient, and she said she'll talk to squad. They can head on in.
0: I copy. Hey, Miss Jim.
3: Go ahead. Copy. Thank you.
0: 2221.
2: If you can respond to possible verbal 2895 ping. On duty right now, if I can start into our
0: location. Sorry, can you repeat?
2: Just asking our fellow officers if there's anybody that's a right that can start in our direction.
0: Old truck parked in the middle of the road, and they heard two males arguing. The RP is now giving us that this was 15 minutes ago, and so we're trying to clarify.

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1: Fire 11, go ahead.
0: Just going to head to that scene at the McDonald's if that's where they needed somebody assistance with A-Ride or carry stuff.

0: it's the RP states that subjects are not on the male. She's not even sure if anyone's in the vehicle. However, she was talking to someone and said a male walked up to the truck. So we'll see her.
1: I copy.
0: 2687.
2: Go ahead.
0: If you're clear of the assist for 2688, you're much closer to this 2895 pinion. If you could check on the gold truck in the middle of the road.
2: 88, I copy.
0: Copy. 2706 is headed that way, but again, it was reported as a verbal about 17 ago now for two males arguing. But it's now unknown if they're in that truck. The RP is now stating one male is putting on a reflective work vest. No mention of weapons, unknown intox, unknown weapon situation.
2: 34-7, unknown bomb.
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1: Harbor Hall Furnishing, getting ready to leave sub.
2: That copy. I'll let you know. You can probably just hang tight for a minute.
1: That copy.
0: And just confirming so I have it correct. 2687, you're responding correct, and 2706 possibly from the sub.
2: Hey, for 2687.
1: Sorry, I think I missed that. 2688. I think we cleared 2706.
0: Copy, I'll show 2706.
2: Thank you, Carball. We are 29.5 at Orchard. We'll be there in a second.
1: 29 and Orchard now.

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1: Okay. Larchwood Park Building, 2841 North 15th Street, Park West 29. This will be for a patient that has extremity pain. 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

MSI Shrine Rata, Larchwood Park Building, the Park West 29, SOB 4A, 79-year-old male. He's conscious and breathing. Is having right lower extremity pain. Code 2. Did you copy? 491. 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

0: 3491, 3427. Can you start towards the suspicious?
1: 27.
0: Thank you. It's in the area of 558 Acacia Avenue. The RP was running in the area and saw 7 to 8 subjects that were wearing all black and ski masks. They were in the alley near Walnut and Crestwood. No weapons seen. The subjects yelled something at the RP, so the RP turned around and ran. They were last seen walking northbound out of the alley towards Walnut.

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They're walking down the street quickly, southbound along Garfield Drive. 2064.

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1: Yeah.
0: Everybody's working on utilities and hit a gas line just north of the intersection. Unknown size.

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5 ML 5 Bolton Route to 511 Liberty Cap Court. 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She's conscious and breathing. She fell. There's some lockbox information in the notes. Go to

0: Well, just occurred at 52632 and 1-800.
1: 2267.
0: Both units 52632 and 1-8th Road. The RP reporting their nephew threw a level at them and it cut his leg. Received an ambulance. The nephew's name is Caden Chambers, possibly intoxicated, no weapons, still waiting for further.

0: Units map 32 and acre. 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He's in the living room by the front door. The white male, 25, heavy build, no shirt, blue shorts. RP also still there, but separated from him.
1: Copy.
2: Copy, 2009. Status check.
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0: and I'll be out with that now.
1: Pigeon. After what set his nephew off, he said he just started freaking out for no reason. He's currently now throwing stuff at the RP's door.
2: Got me.
1: 20 seconds. Engine 2.
3: 34 9 1
1: minute. Copy, 20 seconds. Abram, I contacted the on-call, and they are calling somebody out. That person will call us back with an ETA. We have not heard back yet.
2: Copy.

0: 2687, you can show me out.
1: Copy. And the RP did advise his father and his father's girlfriend are also in the residence.

0: 3498, 3455, copy any suspicious.
1: 3455.
0: Thank you. It's at the Clarion Inn, 755 Horizon Drive, for a black and green Kawasaki motorcycle with no license plates, currently parked on the northwest side of the property. He hasn't seen anyone around it today, but believes it's associated to subjects who are staying there. Believes it's possibly stolen due to have no license plates and being parked weird. RP is also requesting extra patrol.
1: Copy.
0: 2313.

0: 2256. So, call ticker still on the line, this is the RP.
1: Avern, do you want to transfer?
0: Yes, please.
1: Okay.

0: 3427 on primary.
1: 3427, show you code 6105 at 535 North 25th Street with a Caden Noe, date of birth 10-17 of 2000. He's described as a white male, 6 foot 170, brown over blue. Four of them are going to be CJIS misdemeanors out of the Grand Junction PD. The fifth needs to be confirmed, the DV warrant out of the Mesa County SO, for a total bond amount of
2: $6,250.
0: Minute 13, B-Boy. 88.
2: 25. Both units, 2910 North Avenue, Rose Park, Unit 13, B-Boy. RP says that her children's dad just attacked her, grabbed her and shoved her towards the door, attempted to apply pressure to her neck, but the RP's boyfriend stopped him. Still getting further.
0: Copy.

0: 34-98, I'm out.
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2: Units are out to Rose Park. The suspect male is a George Martinez. He's currently in the living room. No weapons. However, he does have a tool bag with him. Unknown intox. The RP's boyfriend is in the bedroom. George is described as Hispanic male, 41 years of age, heavy build, bald, no shirt, orange pajama pants.
0: Copy.
3: And that's 5-9, State Mary's in Japan, clear.
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0: 2651, if you're able to clear, and 2056 back, I have another assault. 273 and a half, Nashua Lane.
1: 2651.
2: 6.
0: Both units, 273 and a half, Nashua Lane. RP's ex was pushing the RP. They were fighting over the baby. The ex-boyfriend then fought the new boyfriend. Yes, you're after Rose Park. The RP says she does have an arm injury, however, is refused squad. And it's unknown what set George off tonight. She had just dropped a restraining order against him last month.
1: That copy.
0: Units are now to Nashua Lane. The ex-boyfriend is a Morgan Crillo. He is intoxicated, no weapons. He and two other subjects jumped RP's current boyfriend, Trevor, and he's bleeding from the mouth. Looks like we may be staging a squad for that. And the RP is with her boyfriend. Outside, the other parties are inside.
1: All right, copy.

0: 3467.
1: 467.
0: I'm the OS. Have a good night.
1: Thank you. Good night.
2: Good.
1: That fifth one's confirmed.
2: Got it. Thank you.
1: You're welcome. 2328.
2: Wheelie, Walmart.
3: Wearing a bright yellow shirt. He also threatened to burn the house down with the RP in it tonight. That happened just before the RP called. RP and her boyfriend are staying inside.
2: Check. Yeah. 3504.
3: 3 to Trevor apparently are from the RP's brother throwing a rock at his face and broke his teeth. Again, we are staging the squad.

0: 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I'm out.
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5: James Robinson.
0: Good.
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0: Yeah, I'll come back and grab it.
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0: Copy.
1: 2331. MS 4 showing you route to the station area, 273 and a half Nashua Lane. This would be for a 29-year-old male. He's conscious and breathing. There was a fight at the address. The male was jumped by other subjects, and they threw a rock at his face and possibly broke his teeth. The patient and the RP are in the area outside, still escalated. We do have deputies en route. Go to.
0: 30 for an initiative. We cleared that contact en route to the PD.
1: Copy, 2331.
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0: 3506, 3499, copy any suspicious?
1: 506.
0: Thank you. It's a 2014 lead court. The RP that lives behind the address is concerned about drugs and trafficking, advising that a vehicle was sitting outside running for the last hour. Unknown description of it. Also saw subjects with flashlights and stated there's a female that will go into the backyard from the house and cough a lot.
1: I copy.
0: 2334.
2: 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My case number and time stop, please.
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0: 4333 Trespass. Colorado Edward Henry John William 14.
1: I'm sorry, was that Edward Henry John Edward 14? Thank you.
2: Copy
1: 2638. Just be advised, we are getting a call now from a subject who passed a male with a bloody face. I believe it's going to be your victim at Linwood and Uniweep. They had disconnected on us, a little bit hyped up still. And our female did miss. She had a baby with her, and this RP thing is a female pushing a stroller. So I believe your victim is at Nashua and Linwood.
2: Copy, brief. Sergeant, touch base with them and all victims can.
3: Yeah, I'm on Uniweep right now, almost to Linwood.

0: Europe is calling back now. She says she's being threatened by the family. She's on the line. Do you want us to transfer to her or do you want to call her back? Copy.
1: 3033, I'll be in contact with 5.
0: Copy 4338,
2: you want
0: to head towards
2: Reed
0: Park?
2: Hi, copy. I'll be responding from Frontage Road 20th.
3: Before you can show me clear and I'll head to Reed Park.
0: Copy.
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1: Second RP, give a direction of travel for the subject.
2: Male patient, 61 years old. He's conscious and breathing with difficulties on hospice, a cancer patient. He is not alert. Code 3.
3: King 7 DOS. I'm going to...
4: 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I'm going to be around the corner. I don't need the payment yet.
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0: Coming from, yeah, root half and 32 and a half, if you give me a step it up, I can.
1: Sorry, Dave, what did you say?
0: Coming from E and a half and 32 and a half, I can step it up if you want me to.
2: I stripped the shoulder out of her head.
1: It is appropriate. We just got a lot going on.
2: He ripped.

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0: 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I'm sorry, what was that incident number?
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0: Thank you.
1: You're welcome.

0: 26 if you want to see like two plates. Charles Victor King, Charles 19, break. Edward Henry Nora, Zebra 53.
1: Copy.
2: 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I'll be out with 2 or 3.

0: 3455. Will you launch in place? With Henry King, Zebra 46, and David Queen Tom Edward 87.
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0: Entendi.
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0: I'm getting another other. 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Could also smell it outside. No one's feeling sick. Do you need me to reach out an additional resource for this?
1: I'm negative. I can assure you from this incident. What's the address?
0: 8.5 Wasatch Street, just off of 20.5 Road.
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0: This does not hold. Page out a second engine to check that resident.

Truck 1, respond to 548.5 Wasatch Street, 548.5 Wasatch Street. This will be for a smell of gas. 10-041. Beijing Grand Junction, Station 6.

0: Truck one showing en route to 548 North Wasatch Street. The area advisor had a strong smell of gas inside his home and outside his home as well. It was coming possibly from his swamp cooler. We have engine 2 out just east of that address for a gas leak. It is likely the same. However, engine 2 requests a check to be certain.
1: Trunk 1 copies.
0: Joe 3, break. Terminal 6 and route to Rickless, supposed to Q-Tear Center. Room 204A Adam. The solution is coming out from that. Breathing. She has a fever and is...
1: Six, seven.
0: Go 3.

unclear information. Reported vehicles doing burnouts in front of Diamonds Court and 32 Road. I have information certified.

0: proceed.
1: Please proceed.
0: We're clear of the residence. You can turn my back.
1: Copy.
0: Oops.
1: Copy.
0: .4337, clear warning.
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1: Copy, call 4, JNM Aquatic, Cesar 10.
2: I'll be route to the CAD. Can you attach it back?
1: Five 6, can you back? Thank you, sir.

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1: 2651 is Mount Custy.
0: Copy it, Treasure 11.
2: 27, can I get my case number?
3: 42175.
0: 41. 195. Both units, Candlewood Trailer Park, space 46. RP, coming from 911 only phone, reporting that a female beat up. Hot females. Father. And threw a bottle at the RP. The bottle throwing was 45 ago. The assault was 10 ago. Unknown name for the female. And still waiting on further.
2: Hey, copy.

0: Godfather are inside trailer 46. This RP is saying the female will claim that the RP hit her. Again, still don't know the relation. I don't have an RP name.
1: I copy.
0: And now the RP is reporting that the male and female are fighting. And the RP is mentioning that the RP has warrants.
1: So is the RP still on scene, and she's now seeing them fight?
0: Affirm, the RP is at the trailer as well. I guess the RP is outside the trailer.
1: There you go.
2: 2256, can I have my case number, please?
0: Case number 26286. You're welcome.
3: 2651. One male on board and rest in the jail.
0: Copy.

But unknown what the RP's relation is to all of this, yet not being cooperative with questioning. Just advising that the female suspect's a white female, 19 years of age, unknown clothing description. Both she and the victim

0: Yes, ma'am. To Chandler, the RP says the subjects are still for sure physically fighting. Females intoxicated, unknown weapons, unknown if the male's intoxicated, but there are no children at the address.
1: Say copy. Copy code 3 for my 70B and 29er.
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1: Anchor.

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0: 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Thank you.
1: Where are they going and where are they wearing? .2741 in the area.
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0: 不知道那啥呢。
1: Good.
0: Is he confirmed that the two others are still in the house, or what's the situation?
1: Copy, I'll try it.
2: It's 2741. I'll be out again.
0: Copy, 2741.

0: time at Furnace. Earlier, he said that they were not in the house. He said that they already left.
1: Who said that?
2: Hey, I'm sending you an animal complaint. The RP is requesting a phone call afterwards. Thank you, Searching 3.
0: And the potential rock that was used to hit him in the mouth.
1: Okay, is it her phone?
0: I believe so. It's got a pink screen protector with some glitter on the back, like an iPhone.
1: Even, or did he confirm it first?
0: He already left. So they're not here anymore.
1: Okay, if we got the phone, then we're going to back off this house. I'll meet you over there on the intersection for my cars.
3: Great, 2741.
1: 2741.
3: We have one female detained. She is bleeding from her head and hands, I believe. If we could get medics close to you.

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0: There's an arrest here, responding to Kettlewood Trailer Park, 424 32 Road, Unit 46, for a patient. Possibly assaulted. Go to 2 miles, 25.
3: Can you just note that most of this evidence is going to be picked up at 2779 and a half Lexington Court?

0: 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Affirming for this female, you're still near 46.
1: Affirm, we'll be up front.
0: Copy.
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2: AVNS 22, showing around 464 Cougar on court. This would be for a 40-year-old female, conscious and breathing. She fell in the garage. She had injuries on her ankles last week and has stitches. It's concerned that she possibly damaged that. This is go-to.
1: Cut.
2: 020. 21, showing around Candlewood Trailer Park, unit 46. Law enforcement on scene with a female patient. They're requesting an ambulance code 2 to check on her. She is bleeding from the head and hands. There was an assault at the address.
3: Okay. He logged that. I'm right over at the morning.
2: Sorry, you said logged it. Miranda was red?
3: Paper.

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0: 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Authority Mesa County break. Continue vehicle traveling eastbound I-7 MO marker 2828. It's going to be a Chevy Duramax for that. And something on the trailer is dragging, sparking on the ground. End of information, 031.

Area Central locate, traffic hazard, I-70 mile marker 28, eastbound on I-70, it's a Chevy Duramax that has a pop-up camper with no lights and something on the trailer is sparking, again, eastbound I-70, Area Central locate, 32.

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1: Code 6, 8 Candlewood on Leanna Jones, 080304. It's going to be a seizures misdemeanor, Mesa County, FTA on traffic offense, on the 500. Described as 58120 Brown and Brown.

0: question.
1: Hey, he's still denying that. Anybody's in the house?
0: You gotta say that again.
1: Does anybody think he's still denying that the other two males are in the house?
0: Okay.
2: 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You show me out at Oxford and Arlington, return it on phone.

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0: Will you confirm with her whose phone I have?
1: Other than the one that you already gave me.
0: Yeah, she'll know which one I'm talking about. I just don't know if it's Bradley's or Gabriel's.
1: Abram, we're just off of the roundabout waiting for her to show up.

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1: Can you clear me assist, please?
0: Copy. 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
1: Copy, this will be 496 Royal and Way for a 72-year-old female. She's conscious and breathing, is constipated and vomiting. Code 2.

0: 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Twenty-seven and a half in G with a black passenger car, no plate.
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1: Copy. 5322, could you back?
3: 22,
1: Afer. 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The RP is a female stating that she needs her husband to leave. They've been arguing and physically fighting. They are both intoxicated. No weapons involved. The female states the male did grab her. We are still getting further. Break 2256, did you copy?
2: Nathan.
1: Copy. Sergeant 46.
3: 2687.
1: 2687.
3: And we're clear of that task. Clear assist, and we're going to start heading to Brentwood also. But we're coming from Orange Mesa.
1: Copy. In all units, en route to Brentwood, we can hear the male in the background. The female RP states that she's in her bedroom. I don't know if there are any children in the residence yet. We're still getting further.
2: 2706, I copy. Break. Gilbert Furnace, we're coming from Uniweapon 29 Road, quite a ways out.
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0: Can you show ambulance 21 in route to the hospital? And you show ambulance 22 clear on assist.
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1: Copy and call take, and still hear the male in the background. Christopher is reportedly wearing unknown colored tank top and gym shorts. The RP has refused an ambulance, and she states the guns are locked up.
0: That copy.
2: Gilbert first, we're about 14 minutes out.
0: That copy.
1: And 5322, she just said she believes Christopher's waiting outside for law enforcement.
0: Copy.

0: 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I'm going to be at North and 21st Street with a black sedan, King Ocean Adam. Custom plate, King David Adam.
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1: 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I'm having trouble finding history on them.

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0: 5322. Okay, clearance on 2, verbal only.
1: You're still on primary service at 8 for me to do that.
2: 55, will you log up, please? Edward Union, Ida, Nora 02. I'll be clear contact.
1: Okay. Go ahead.
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0: Of a 14 like a plate for me. Charles Ocean, Adam 1-6.
1: Amos 23. Code 2, Myers.
2: Yep. Jeffrey, can you?

0: 3472, 3455. Can you stack your current and copy on the trespass?
1: The respond to 29 Mile Apartments, H. Henry 26 for verbal.
0: Oh, declaring on in 755 Horizon Drive, VRP is an employee. Advising there's a white truck parked at the back of the building next to the G. George door, and the male driver is not staying at the address. They asked him to leave, and he's refusing, requesting the trespass break. The male was originally with a female and two children. He's described as a 25-year-old white male, thin build, wearing a black shirt.
2: Three, four, Arnie, two, I copy. Can you start me to a head contact at Phillips 66? I had someone with me down.

0: male involved is the RP's boyfriend, Jakiah Taylor. They are intoxicated, no weapons involved.
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2: 27 of 6 and up.

0: 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It's like 2/5/08.
1: Copy.
2: Okay. 2637, I'm off.
1: Copy.

0: to be a traffic stop in front of that address. Edward Sam King, Tom 53.
1: 2741.
2: I'll be en route to St. Mary's. Can you have a juvenile screener give me a phone call?

0: 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Henry 26, and the RP has now taken the boyfriend's phone and won't give it back.
1: I copy in the monitor.
0: Copy in. So far, I'm coming up clear, no record for Jakaya.
1: Hello, Simon. 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
0: 71.

Cancel okay, possible DUI driver authority ground junction PD break. Cancel okay, vehicle left McDonald's at 1212 North Avenue. Vehicle described as a silver pickup, license plate Lincoln Paul Lincoln 005. When last seen headed westbound on North Avenue, driver was intoxicated while going through the drive-thru. That plate does not return to vehicle described. End of attempt to locate 109.

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0: 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It's at the hospital with the report.

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1: 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This would be for a 73-year-old female. She's conscious and breathing. She's unable to go to the bathroom. This is coaching.
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1: Seven 688, copy, I'm straight route to 388 Roosevelt Road. The ERP lives in a teepee, so they heard someone around the property walking around, possibly got into her cooler, have her windshield around with a flashlight. Then she crouched down. I don't know if it's male or female. And the ERP does have fishing gear and a knife for protection.
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0: Airman 16, respond to West Star Ambulance Hangar, 796 Heritage Way to transport to St. Mary's, 2 mile 130.
2: Copy.
3: Airman 16, respond to West Star Ambulance Hangar, 796 Heritage Way to transport to St. Mary's, 2 mile 130.

0: 7455.
1: For that rush, restitution violation that's coming in, is he still in the house yet? I know you probably don't have that info yet.

0: 2701. This is evolving. The RP said that Jacob was doing drugs, including meth, and so then he packed up his things to leave. Then his new wife came over and assaulted the RP just a few minutes ago.
1: I'm on scene.
0: Copy, 2688. Can you divert to that?
2: Over. I'm about Newton 12.
3: Here. This will be the transport, a flight team inpatient to St. Mary's. No special equipment needed.
1: You can go to the Prowl. Head back to 29 Mile.
2: Check up.
0: Check.
1: 27, when is possible, can you just see if they have a vehicle that she's aware of?
0: Yeah, we're working on it. Last CRP knew Jacob and Kayla were outside. They or possibly left. We're working on vehicle.
1: Thank you.

0: 27-1. I'll take the details of the restraining order when you get it.
1: If this is all right, Jacob, 3290, Southwest Greenway code 6 times 2. Stand by. No vehicle associated. Trying to get descriptions.

0: 3371. What's the unit number on that again? B26?
1: B-Boy 32, and I do show 4 restraining orders. The RP is listed as 1. It also restrains Jacob from weapons and alcohol-controlled substance.
0: Contact with the address.
2: Right? 345.

0: They I'm before in the residence. If you want to just go mobile and see if you see anybody.
1: I'm in the area now.
2: Commander 56, the female's wearing a pink shirt, white female, 40s, Jacobs, blonde hair, 36, heavy build, blue shirt and shorts. 0135.

0: 3491-3425, can you clear start towards the vandalism in progress at the group home, 2082 Elm Avenue?
1: 3491.
2: Affirm, it looks like they're restrained from each other.
1: Okay, copy. And I'm sorry, can you clarify, is your contact allowed?
0: That people and threatening to kill them. No weapons, no intoxication. There's currently staff out there with him. Continuing, it's going to be a Noah Carriger. He's a 27-year-old white male, last seen wearing orange shorts and no shirt. He's currently back inside the building.
1: I got you.
0: 138.
1: Copy
2: 139. Greg, 2701. So Jacob being restrained from Autumn does not say anything about no contact. Autumn is restrained times two from Jacob that states no contact by phone or email. And the other one says just no contact except electronic.
3: All right, Furnace, he's aware he's going to hide because she's worried about how she's going to react.
4: Just want to check it on Furnace's.
0: Very nice.
5: Holiday time. I'm not seeing anybody on foot. I think they left in a car break. Are you code 4 up there? You need me up there.
1: I think it's going to be a BPO if you want to come up.
5: I'm sorry, there was a lot of background.
1: Probably going to be a BPO if you can come up.
5: Copy.
0: 3504.
3: The mail was in Dean about 5 ago and issued a ticket. We're going to be in the area on that.

0: ทุ่งแบบไหนครับ
1: แบบไหนคะ
0: Can you start me a second call at the same address for a restraining order violation and add Trent and Caitlin to that call, please?
1: Copy.

0: sorry, the protection order where Autumn is restrained. Mandatory.
1: I think I forgot to advise, but I'm out of papers.
0: Copy 144.
2: Hey, Gil, roll Becky. She's changing her story again, so we're just gonna
3: just give me a second. Working through this. Second, yeah.
2: Copy. I just don't know if it's going to go the way we thought we were originally going. It's getting muddy.
4: I copy. We're just on the backside of the trailer, just to the west

0: Mosier, Barletta.
1: I'm calling you back.
2: Steel, Robeck, you want to bring him out so we can talk to him again?
3: Over.
2: In the area, I know.

0: 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Can you put me out of head stop at the Walgreens on North and 29th?
1: Copy. 3491, we're in contact.

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1: Copy, bridge 3427, can you clear and start that way?
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1: Can we just, I'm in the training process.

0: 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Would you mind faxing over the ROs for Autumn as the restraint to intox, please?
1: Paper. I want to just confirm we're keeping it under this case number.
0: Yeah, that's fine. And we can change it to arrestee, please.
1: Copy. 3425.
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1: Are you code 6 at the Walgreens on North with a Leanna Jones, date of birth 8-3-2004, described as a black female, 5'8", 120, brown over brown. It's going to be CJIS misdemeanor, out of the Mesa County SO, for failure to appear on a traffic offense, a bond of 500.
0: Copy. Has she been contacted by law enforcement recently?
1: Standby.

0: Your clear contact for move. Copy. Breaks 35 or 6. I believe she was contacted by the SO. She was an RP for an assault at a Candlewood trailer park.
1: Copy. Mm-hmm.

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0: Are you going to need to have any contact with Trent and Dennis? Because PD is in contact inquiring about our previous contact with Leanne Jones.
2: I'm sorry, I'm on the phone. Can you repeat that?
0: I'm sorry, are you going to need to be in contact at all with Trent and Dennis reference the restraining order violation for Candlewood?
2: If we find him, yes.
0: PD is in contact with him at Walgreens, 2900 North.
2: Copy. I will head that way.
0: Copy.
3: 3506.
1: Booking, so.
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3: Needing to contact Trenton, if you'd be able to keep them there, he's headed that way. Trenton Dennis?
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3: 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Are you in contact with him?
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1: Can you clear me warning, please?
2: He's been released from custody. I'll be en route to the sub on paper for a warrant.
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0: 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I didn't get to grab them before I left.

0: 3472, 3506. Copy on these suspicious. Granville at 2680 North 15th Street. For someone that's been pushing the security system buttons at the front door, when staff looks outside, they're unable to see who it is and they leave. Subject heard it twice in the last hour. Break. Continuing, there's no description. The security guard also checked the area, didn't find anyone, but they're requesting law enforcement check as well and a phone call after.
1: 229. I'll be EOS. Thanks for your help tonight.
0: Thank you. Good night.

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3506, 3472, copy on another suspicious. Thank you. It's going to be at 1000 North 9th Street for a suspicious vehicle in the parking lot. They're being advised that law enforcement checked on it earlier, but there was no one with the vehicle. It's going to be a silver sedan, no license plates, brakes. It's going to be one male, one female. It's going to be a white female, 35 years old, wearing a black spaghetti strap top, and a black male, about 35 to 40, wearing a blue basketball jersey. The vehicle is currently on the south side of the alley.

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1: Hey, from what?
0: Helkowski, Henry Edward Lincoln, King Ocean. Sorry, Waters. Sam King Ida. First name's going to be Bonnie. Boy Ocean Nora Nora Ida Edward. Date of birth 9/24/98.
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0: 3472, is that an open one?
1: Negative, go ahead with your traffic.
0: It's going to be a VIN on a vehicle. It's going to be 2 Boy 3, King Adam 5, 3 Henry 4, 6 Henry 2, 60072.

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0: it. Make sure we clear the rest. I'll be out of thought on that.
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1: 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I'm in service. 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
0: 16 responded community hospital, 2351 G George Road Room, ER 11 for a patient transfer home, code 2, timeout 455. 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

0: Hermills 21, Trillion Route to 3176 E. Edward Road, for an 86-year-old female, conscious and breathing, advising that her kidney drain tube had pulled out, needing assistance. Go to.
1: Copy. And can you attach ambulance 22?
0: Yes, sir.
1: This will be ambulance 22 in route.
0: Copy, 458.

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0: Good morning, in service.
1: Good morning, 459.
0: 2651.
1: Go ahead, sir.
0: Have you cleared the offers and route to the community?
1: Copy, sir, 500.
0: 2617.
1: Flash unit.
0: 2617. Good morning, you show myself and 2658. In service, and we'll be going by my number.
1: Copy, sir, 500.
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3: Correction, a 75-year-old female conscious and breathing, needing transport home, no special equipment or medication required.
2: Same. Good night.
1: Good night.
4: 2706, same traffic. Have a good morning.
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5: Thank you. It's going to be at Slick Rock Apartments, 416 Independence Avenue. RP was a passerby, saw a male subject looking into vehicles with a flashlight. Unknown intoxication, no weapons seen. He's described as a white male, unknown age, with tattoos, bald, wearing no shirt and jeans.
4: Copy.
3: 5-1.

Cliffs and ambulance respond to second call at 3246 and 1/2 Front Street, 3246 and 1/2 Front Street, for a patient who fell. Code 2, timeout, 503.

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0: And route to 3246 and a half Front Street for an 88-year-old female, conscious and breathing, who fell and injured her forearm. Code 2. 507.

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0: 2681. Bessie and Cheyenne route again. 3263 C. Road. The RP is calling in. There's a lot of yelling going on, and it also states that a male just hit him in the leg. Looks like it's going to be a male and his 16-year-old son involved. All parties are just screaming or attempting to get him to separate. Break. Continuing unknown intox, unknown weapons. Still getting additional.
1: Got it.

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1: Hey, from good.
0: Colorado holding last of Spark, Sam, Paul, Adam, Robert, King, Sam. First of Kevin, King Edward, Victor, Ida, Nora. Date of birth 9/15/97.
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Unitary confirmation traffic complete. I-70 mile marker 34 westbound. Report of a white van with flashers on, hauling a black trailer, no plates, brakes continuing. RP reported some of the equipment was dragging and shooting sparks. No lights on the trailer. Last seen passing mile marker 33 approximately 5 ago. And attempt to locate at 523.

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1: Probably 525.
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1: 3472 then.
0: I believe it's going to be, it's a one or an Ida, Frank, Adam Frank Paul, 404-71-Frank-132-726.

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0: Air returns clear on a 2001 blue Ford Mustang coupe. Plate on it should have been Charles Frank George 449. However, that expired April of 2019. It was registered to a Priscilla Martinez 2915 Orchard Avenue A22.
1: Hi, Kevin. We'll be on those.
0: Kevin, 5-7.

0: 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Six ambulance six, respond to 698 Glen Carrow Drive. 698 Glen Carrow Drive for a patient who fell. Code 2, time out 529.
1: Thirty-four twenty-five. Did you copy?

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1: Okay.

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1: Copy. Truck 6, I'll show you clear. Ambulance 6 showing you en route to 698 Glen Caro Drive for an 88-year-old female conscious and breathing who fell with unknown injuries. 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

0: 2681. Can I get clearance on you?
1: 2681.
0: Both are going to be the same name, first and last. Last is going to be Gary Berry, David Edward Robert Robert Young, Boy Edward Robert Robert Young, first of William, William Ida Lincoln Lincoln Ida Adam Mary. First going to be a senior, date of birth 04/3/78. And junior is going to be 01/05/10.
1: Okay, and I need you to repeat the first subject, date of birth. You went digital.
0: I apologize. It's going to be 04/23/78.

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1: 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Copy. We contacted inside and they advised there was no problem. They requested cancel. I'll show you clear.
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0: It's going to be a female verbal. My last of Richardson, Robert, Ida, Charles, Henry, Adam, Robert, David, Sam, Ocean, Nora. First of Chris, Charles, Henry, Robert, Ida, Sam. Date birth 03-10 of 60.

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0: 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Have a good morning.
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0: 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And we're going to be on scene for just a few more minutes.
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0: 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Can you show me in service and I'll be in training status today?
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1: 3410.
0: Good morning. I'll be in service. And can you put me on training status, please?
1: 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Thanks, my sir.
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0: 2681.
1: 2681.
0: I'll be giving this juvenile male a courtesy ride. Break. We'll be going to CMU MAV Center, starting mileage 21955.
5: Two fifteen. You can show us a clear briefing. We can keep 3508 on admin, please.
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0: Morning, I'm in service. I'm going to be en route over to Grand Mesa Little League for a special assignment today.
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3: 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Same traffic.
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1: Copy.
0: Twenty-six eighty-one. I'm out. Ending mileage, Rick. 21964.
1: Yeah.
2: 2617 out. Yeah, with one mile in the park.
1: Copy.

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1: Hey, Vern, go ahead.
0: Be verbal only, last of e-hail. Victor Ida George Ida Lincoln, first is Dre, David Robert Edward, middle initial A Adam, date of birth 01/11/2010.

0: 2617.
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0: Looks like his legal name is Andreas B. Hill. He's clear missing out of Fruta PD. No record on drivers.
1: Copy. You gave me Antonio. Let me verify with him.
2: Martinez, Mulder, do you need a back?
1: Negative.

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1: 2617.
0: Could you just verify that address for that report, please?
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0: Missing

0: It's showing 101 Bonnie Vista Drive, Unit A, Adam and Fruta.
1: I copy. I'll be out with that juvenile.
0: Copy. And running him with the correct name. He also is returning valid on a minor permit with corrective lenses.
1: I copy. Thank you.

0: 2622. Good morning. I'm in service and route for briefing.
1: Copy.
2: 2681. You can show me out the office for review.
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1: 4337.
3: That'll be EOS. Have a good day.
1: Thank you, too.

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Good morning. I'm in service and route to the office for briefing.

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1: That makes sense.

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0: Thank you.

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0: Paper.
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1: Negative, I'm clear, sis. Out of the P.

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1: Okay, I'll take a look.
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0: Good morning, I'm the service. Can you tell me if there's any calls at Clifton Nature Park?
1: That's negative.
0: Can you give me a check and I'll be around?

0: 处理厨房。
1: 处理厨房。
0: The flight runway is confirmed.
1: 2617.
2: Was that for me?
1: Entry was, or the runway is confirmed.
2: Hi, Kathy. Thank you.
1: You're welcome.
0: 4335. Good morning. You can show me in service.
1: Kathy, good morning.
3: Townhomes 2680 V Boy and a Half Road Unit 6E. RP was told by property management to call if there is activity at the address. Currently, there are two subjects moving things in and out of the apartment. No weapons seen. Three or four different vehicles associated with the subjects. Information only at 7-Eleven.
2: Mark an oil field.
0: I'll give you a call.
3: 460 Hannah Lane for a lift assist. Code 2, time out 7-Eleven.

0: Join you en route to 2460 Hannah Lane for an 82-year-old female conscious and breathing who fell with no reported injuries. Code 2.
1: 3 copy.
0: 712.

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1: Good morning, ma'am. 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
0: 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Everything looks cooked for over there.
1: 5761.

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1: Hey, sir.
2: And we have mom and Rob.
1: Happy.

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1: You're more ample. 53-21.
0: Is that going to be a two-part last name? The Mondragon Rodriguez?
1: I believe so, ma'am.
0: Copy. He's coming back clear on record.
1: All right, copy. Thank you.
0: You're welcome.
1: You're more ample.
2: No, it doesn't look like he's, well, he might have stayed here last night, but all of his bike and backpack and everything else is gone, so I just cleaned up his blanket and cardboard that he was laying on, but it doesn't look like he's here anymore.
3: Thank you, both of you. You're out to North Avenue, 632 MVA. RV's on involved there, blocking. It's a white F-250, a gray sedan, unknown injuries.
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1: Paging Grand Junction, Station 1.
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0: You too, thank you.
1: Bond to North 7th Street and North Avenue. North 7th Street and North Avenue for a two-vehicle crash. Closest code 3, timeout 723.

0: District 1 showing you en route to North 7th Street and North Avenue for a two-motor vehicle accident. The 20-year-old patient, conscious and breathing, unknown injuries. Law enforcement is en route. Closest code 3.
1: 3500.
2: 2720. Good morning. I'm Sir Griffin.
1: Copy. Good morning.
3: Hey there. Apparently two subjects moving things in and out of the apartment, right? No weapons seen. Looks like property management is calling in now. They have video of subjects going through the window, and the RP is confronting them. Still trying to get further.
1: I copy.

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RPC Sneeler is a legal tenant. However, they have a note from the tenant that they're allowed to get their stuff.

0: 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We'll be investigating.
1: Copy, 7.8.
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0: 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Code 2, timeout 729.
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1: Come here, US. Have a good day.
0: Thank you.
2: 2688 Jim traffic. Have a good morning.
0: Beijing Grand Junction, Station 6. It's no bond for FTM trespassing. Ambulance 16, respond to Community Hospital at 2351 G George Road, ER Room 11 for a patient transport. Go to Mount 731.
3: If Daniel's not here, we might, we'll go have a chat with them. I want to talk to that pickup truck that's over there too. It was there yesterday.

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1: North Avenue for a crash. 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Tim out, 731.
2: Second, it's going to be a Florida plate. George, X-ray, boy, 96.
0: Got it.
2: That one. And those. Yeah, can we get the next two in rotation, please?
3: Keeper next.
0: 3466, both units, just as an update. RP states now that the females are leaving in the green Toyota Corolla. Looks like towards B and a half road on one of the exits. 732. Two.

0: Ambulance 11, showing you en route to North 7th Street and North Avenue for a motor vehicle accident. Truck 1 is on scene requesting coach response.
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0: 733.

0: You can clear both units of SIST, right?
1: Station Grand Junction, Station 6. Truck 6, Ambulance 6, respond to the Solstice Senior Living at Grand Valley at 3260 North 12th Street, room 217 for a patient who fell. Code 2, timeout 735.
0: Truck 1, Ambulance 11. Ambulance 11, just pull into Dairy Queen's parking lot and stand by. This may be a refusal. We're walking through that right now.
2: Copy.
3: You want me to flip around?
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1: Copy. There's a medical alarm. The patient said it hurts all over, unknown extensive injuries. 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
1: 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Code 2 to Mount 738.
2: 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Henry Adam Lincoln Ida Nora King, first initial, common spelling, date of birth 11/10/1989.
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0: There's Sam, Adam, Nora, David Edwards, Robert Sam, Christopher Fallon, Frank, Adam, Lincoln, Lincoln, Ocean, Nora. Data for 08-27797.
1: We just need the two toes. Sorry about that.
2: You're coming up. Go ahead.
3: 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She's returning clear valid correct appliances.
2: Thank you. And mom's going to be on to me now.

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1: Was that for me?
0: Yeah, hey, Sarge, can I have 3 of them, real quick?
1: Hey,

0: 3408 status check.
1: I'm sorry, I'm code 4, and I'm in contact with one more. I'll get your name in a second.
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3: Can I get Watson drivers on one male holding out of Florida?
4: 2617. Can you change this to an agency assist? Son has been returned to his mom, and I'll be on paper.
3: 2005.
2: Copying. Do you have a middle initial and a DL number, please?
3: Middle initial J is in James. 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

0: 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Yeah. Just confirming if you copied the return.
1: You're valid.
0: That'd be it.
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0: 746.

0: problem slash possible assault in progress at F Frank and a Half Road in Laredo Court. F Frank and a Half Road in Laredo Court for a male and female that are screaming and the female is hitting the RP in the head. We're still working on further. Airing information at 7:49.
1: 3459, 3469. Copy on an assault. F and a Half Road, Laredo Court. F and a Half Road, Laredo Court.
2: 3459,
1: both. Both units, you're about to F and a Half Road, Laredo Court. RP and a female are in a silver RAV4 parked on the side of the road. Open line originally, male and female were screaming. Female is now hitting the RP in the head. And it looks like they're now pulling into a Rocky Mountain Orthopedic.
2: I copy. We're both coming to the PD.
1: 7:49.
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0: 3 ambulance 3, respond to 788 24 and a quarter road, 788 24 1 quarter road for a sick patient. Code 3, time out 750.
4: Thank you. First will be a female verbal, may last Hutton, Henry Union, Tom Tom, Ocean Aura. First a Kayla Common, date of birth 5/4/99, break. Going to be a female, verbal, may last Rodriguez, Robert Ocean David, Robert Ida, George Union, Edward Zebra, first of Isella, Ida Sam, Edward Lincoln Adam, date of birth 10/6/78.
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5: 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Team 2 is clear briefing.
1: Copy, thanks, sir. Yeah, to route to F and a Half Road Assault. Phase 2 showing on the south side of Rocky Mountain Orthopedic. Unknown intox, unknown weapons, and the line disconnected.
0: 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The patient is not completely alert. Code 3.
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0: Rodriguez, Walton.
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0: She was just taken to the hospital in the ambulance. I don't know if you want to head there. If you could, that'd be great.
1: I copy.

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2: Yes, Rot, Ragman Orthopedic. I have the RP back on the line. Looks like this female is the RP's daughter, and to be a Grace Miller, trying to get her to calm down currently.
3: You'll be in New Mexico, Sam George Lincoln, 835.
1: Hey.
3: Go ahead, sir.
1: Hi.
2: Hutton is going to be clear, valid, probation. Rodriguez is clear, valid, protected times two, and restrained times two, including no weapons. And Hutton's correct date of birth will be in your notes.
3: Yep. 3250 on out.
2: Copy, 754.
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0: Hey, we're getting ready to clear down here. Have you made it up there?
1: Not quite yet. I'm at 12th and Patterson, if you guys want to head up there.
0: Abram.
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1: Christy's clear for our purposes. 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
0: I'm going to have traffic. I'll be out at Loganaz and Fairhaven Road. We have Colorado, David, Victor, Adam, Nora, 34.
1: Copy, 7-8.
2: 3201. Oh, just on this.
1: I copy, 7-8.
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0: Ma'am, can you show me out at La Plaza, please?
1: Okay.
2: .3469, both units out. And do we know what the RP is driving?
3: A4 is going to be a silver RAV4. We advise him to have his hazard on. Phase 2 is showing on the south side of Rocky Mountain Orthopedic. And they disconnected on us again.
0: Copy, I'm getting back to my car.
2: 3469, can you log, please?
3: Hey, from good.
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3: Copy, everyone.
4: Apologies, can I get clearance on Colorado when ready?
1: Go ahead.
4: Last name Mullen, Mary Union, Lincoln Lincoln, Edward Nora, first name Margaret, Mary Adam Robert, George Adam Robert Edward Tom, date of birth 6/1/1952.
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1: Comfort Care, room 8, for a 62-year-old female, conscious and breathing with difficulty. Patient also has a headache. Code 2. .804.

0: Yes, I should be on 6. Interesting, Mary Scott 2.
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2: 805.
3: 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Break.
4: Can you just show me on maintenance?
1: These clear for our purposes. Passing on extraditable code 6 out of Ohio. Revoked H2 on an ID and a protected party times 3. And I have Laura's code 6 details when you're ready. Showing out the code 6 subject at 2788 Printer's Court with last of Blaze and first of Laura, date of birth at 6/8/76. Described as a white female, 5'10", 180, brown over brown, has a CJIS misdemeanor under the GJPD for FTA and dangerous drugs, bond of 210.
2: Copy. And, Nike, there's a shotgun shell up here in the front seat.

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2: 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Sounds good.
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1: All units hearing a crash at 12th and Utes for a non-injury crash. Both vehicles drivable, however, they refused online reporting due to being a commercial vehicle. It's a Ford Escape versus a Peterbilt truck. Hearing information at 808.
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0: 34.59. We're clear contact. Can we change this to a verbal and I will be in the area notes?
1: Okay.

3461, currently on a crash via 12th and Ute. Route, between 12th and Ute, the two MVA, a Ford Escape, and a Peterbilt truck. They're pulled off to the side of 12th next to CDE. Non-injury.

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1: There's a drug call holding for the Lucero Hall. Would you be able to handle that when you're available?
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0: Roadway's open. 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
1: See my login plate. Edward Yale.
2: 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Can you repeat that?
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1: 252.
5: 3509, is that open?
1: That's negative, Ed.
5: Holding Colorado ID card. Give me a two-part last name, first part. Mary Edward Lincoln, Edward Nora David, Edward Zebra. Second part, Lincoln, Ocean Edward, Robert Adam. First of Maria, Mary Adam Robert, Ida Adam. Edward 123 of 72.
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2: Background speaking. Do you mind giving that number a call and seeing if she can step out and talk to us?
5: 3461, I'm out.
3: 824.
0: 7, I'm out.
6: Copy. Can you interact with the sub on this?
1: Paper.
3: Maria is clear, Valor. 824. That's negative then. Male verbal only. Last of Williams, William Ida Lincoln, Ida Adam, Mary Sam, first of Jason Common. Claiming date of birth is 10/6/78.
6: 825.

0: 3466.
1: Okay.
0: An alias of last of Charles Ocean, Lincoln Lincoln, Edward Tom Tom.
2: Good morning, 826.
3: 26, Frankie, you can clear my back and I'll be on the phone.
2: Copy.
1: With that spelling, that says with Myron Williams, it did pull up the alias. That says it's going to be Coach 6 and cancel the night break. This is going to be seized out of Mace County, so FTA for a traffic offense, bond of 625.
0: DL photo.
2: Happy, sorry about that. .2737, I'll show you in route. It's going to be 485 Tracy Drive, vehicle that's blocking RP's driveway.
4: I copy.
2: 827.
3: .2962.
0: RP was able to get the dog home. You can clear me assist and send me an animal call on Pendleton. I'll give him a call.
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5: 3469.
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5: I'll be clear stop from this call break. Sir, can you start me a follow-up using the PD address, and I'll throw an incident number in the notes.
3: Can you change this to a suspicious, please, and I'll be clear, assist.
2: Copy.

Okay, clear and sound two, please. Thank you, ma'am. First will be a female with a long name, last name, ticker, Ocean, Ocean, King, and Robert. First is Clarissa, Charles, Lincoln, Adam, Robert, Ida, Sam, Sam, Adam, date of birth, 12/25/1981, 81. Second will be a juvenile female, last of Robert, Ocean, Union, Sam, Edward. First is Ariel, Adam, Robert, Ida, Edward, Lincoln, date of birth, 9/16/2008, 08.

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1: Nathan.
4: Dispatch, engine 81. House has been cleared. No gas, we've just been found. Family's been addressed. The vehicle is clear and available.
1: Are we? 833.

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I was able to get a hold of the RO on the phone, so I'll just be on some notes.

0: 2685.
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0: Tucker is receiving, or is returning, clear, revoked on an ID, restrained, no protective party listed, and probation. And can you just confirm spelling on that second subject's last name?
1: Thanks, ma'am. It's going to be Robert Ocean Union Sam Edward.
0: Copy. She's coming back clear, no record.
1: Thank you for checking, ma'am. And just so you're aware, the volume on my end is a little low.
0: Copy. Thank you.

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0: I'm going to get cleared from 1P now, Colorado.
1: Affirm, go ahead.
0: Last of Gross, George, Robert, Ocean, Sam, Sam. First of Jennifer, John, Edward, Nora, Nora, Ida, Frank, Edward, Robert. TOB 10-18-1973-73.
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0: Copy.

0: 34, because when you bring me assist from the loiter and I'm out with 08 on his stop.
1: Copy. Do you have an updated location? I still have him on the same loiter.
0: You can use the exact same CAD, actually. The 2788 printer's court. We're just to the east of it with one male.
2: Hey, from we just got a follow up at your CAD address. Is this something that you're working on, or is this a separate call?
0: It's a separate call.
2: Copy, 42.

0: 2737.
1: 2737.
0: I'm having some computer issues. Can you see the notes I tried to add to the ready?
2: Yeah, I'm out of community.
3: Copy, 845.
0: Let me clear assist.
1: Copy.
0: And 2737, I'll be en route to the courthouse for a meeting.
1: Copy.
3: My cell phone network before. Do you mind if I get a case number?
1: 2728, copy code 44221 Dale Way. Case number will be 26299-26299.
3: I'm just advising, ma'am. I think your volume's just a little low. Much better. Thank you again. I appreciate it.
1: No problem.
0: Copy.

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0: Can you show myself and Victor 21 in service, and we
1: tow
0: for tow vehicles, and we have phone number one.

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1: 3501.
0: Can you show me en route to the area of the cat looking for this truck?
1: Copy.
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1: 3509.
0: We clear, sir.
1: Copy, sir.
2: 3439. That is, you can show me available.
1: Copy, sir.

0: 3472.
1: The registration does not show a year listed for the vehicle.
0: I copy, thanks.
2: 2852. Walton Albright, the owner, said that truck is a 2012.
0: I copy, thanks.

0: 34-39. I sent you a follow-up to be on that phone.
1: Copy.
0: Thank you. Sir.
2: Can you stack me, show me on traffic with Charlie Union George Union 32 at the same location of Walmart, Rimrock?
0: And if you can go ahead with that plate again, please.
2: Charlie Union George Union 32.

0: 27, 28.
1: Can we both clear that contact? We're both in route for some short paper.
0: There's a follow-up holding on the board for you at the FL.
1: Got me. If you don't stack that to me, I can take care.
2: Abram. Thank you, 6-5.
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1: I'm out of the PD on this.
2: Copy, 855.

0: 3431. Noah's been undetained.
1: Noah's been what?
0: Thirty-one said Noah's been undetained.
1: Copy, mail undetained, 856.
2: $3,500.
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0: differently. Miller's been undetained. Break. And then also, I'll be following a red truck to the sheriff's office. Break. Laura Blazon will be in the truck. She'll be turning herself in. I'm going to follow them to make sure they get there.
1: Copy. Subject, Vanessa Martinez, Marietta Robert, Tom, Ida, Nora, Edward Zebra, 1st John Union Lincoln, Ida Ocean, date of birth 8/30 of 2006, 06.

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0: 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Can you show me in service?
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0: She's clear. Val is protected.
1: 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Thank you.
0: You're welcome. Victor 12.
2: Doors clear. That last location.

0: Yeah, on the other side of the street.
1: I got me. He's no longer there. Right.
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0: And you name coaching us, you respond to 521 Citrus Court, 521 Citrus Court, for a psych machine, coach, you time out 909.
1: To that dirt path up 27 and a half, or are you going to come back to the dirt lot over here by the roundabout?
2: I parked up here on G Road up here, or 27 and a half here.
1: Okay.
0: Thank you, Chip.

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1: All right, copy. 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
0: Copy.
2: A 61-year-old female is conscious and breathing, having high blood pressure and pain in her ankle. Code to code 2.
1: 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Hold ambulance 22.
2: Copy. Engine 8, I'll show you clear.
3: 3408.
2: 3408.
3: We're out at the sheriff's office.
1: I'm code 4. Is data open?
2: That's negative and showing code 4 is 698 Horizon Drive. Go ahead with the traffic.
1: Okay. I just need one drivers on one. Last of weight, William Adam Ida, Tom Edward, first of Michael. Date of birth 06-20 of 68.
2: Okay.

0: 321. Michael's clear, valid, and restrained him for.
1: Thank you.

0: And he'll hear one more, yeah.
1: You come up that small dirt trail, like directly across from Starbucks, you'll see me off to the right.
2: Give me the animal call on East Hall Court, and I'll be in route.
3: Copy.
2: 4336 traffic.
3: 4336. 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

0: 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I'm not in contact mode. I'm close line.
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1: 3503, I'll be out at the airport.
0: I copy. To ambulance 12, showing you en route to 2879.5 Texas Avenue for a 68-year-old male, conscious and breathing, with difficulty, also has chest pain. Code 2.
2: That's 22's also.
0: Thirty-four ninety-two.
2: Thirty-eight twenty-four is going to take care of this property for you. You can show me clear of it.

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0: Paper.
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2: 4335.
3: 4335. Sir, are you able to copy on a non-injury crash at Einstein Bagels?
0: Paper.
3: Thank you. I'll show you en route. 401 Jurassic, the RP states another female swung the door open, hit her company vehicle, and there's damage on it. 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
5: Charles Henry Edward Charles Ocean, first of Jordan, John Ocean, Robert David Adam Nora. 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
0: That subject's going to be clear, valid on a minor permit, and protected. You're welcome.
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0: Engine 8, Ambulance 2, respond to 29 Mile Apartments at 2915 Orchard Avenue, Unit 8, Adam 36, for a patient who fell. Code 2, time out 929. Welcome to 929.

0: Engine 8, Ambulance 2, showing you en route to the 29 Mile Apartments, Unit A, Adam 36, for a 6-month-old female, conscious and breathing, who fell off the bed and injured her head. Code 2, timeout 930.
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I'm going to write to the office.

0: 26-22 sending you a time note, harassment to be handled by phone?
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0: Dispatch, ambulance 3, we are out of service. 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

0: 4335, can I have you log two, please, for me?
1: 4335, go ahead.
0: First place is going to be Edward, Nora Union, David, 19. That's going to be the Ford Expedition. Break. The second is going to be Edward, Sam, John, Zebra, 81. It's going to be a Toyota Camry.
1: Edward, Sam, John, or Young?
0: Jay's and John.
1: Copy, thank you.
2: I'm out. Just wait for my back.
1: Okay,
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0: Engine 5, Ambulance 5, showing en route to 487 Alejo Drive, Unit B, boy, for a 73-year-old male, conscious and breathing, who is sick. Code 2.
1: I've got...
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0: Both Colorado. First one's going to be Boyd Quinn Young, 425. Second going to be Victor Tom Ocean, 523.

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0: Can you create a fraud for us? Just use the PD's address for now. And just leave it on the board. We'll get to it here in a minute.

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0: Can you please start me a check on my secondary and keep it off the air, please? And if you can let the SO know that there is no assistance needed.
1: Are you on a route or on scene? Cup down to
0: 3213. Can you put me on a meeting at the airport?
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0: All units hearing a trespass at the First Christian Church, 1326 North 1st Street for Amos Sprouse. He's being loud and obnoxious, trying to get into the woman's bathroom. He's now currently at Sherwood Park. It's a white male, long black beard, last name in black jersey and red shorts. Thanks for information at 10:04.
1: You can stop me and send me a trespasser.
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1: One. To the area of Sherwood Park. 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Problems with aimless sprouse. Bus being tough, no weapons, was being obnoxious, turning into the female's bathroom break. It's currently at Sherwood Park now. Last year wearing black jersey and red shorts.
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0: 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We'll be out at 2306 Highway 6 and 50.
1: Got it.
2: Maybe for right amount.
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0: 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And then, are you?
1: I apologize, say that again.
0: I'm not seeing him anywhere. Are you?
1: Take it off, I feel bad.

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1: 17.
0: I'll be cleared arrest and you send me that code 5.
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2: You can clear. I'm looking at this is GOA.
3: Copy. Great. 28-62.
4: My RP answers the phone, but she can't hear the call. Can you try to contact her?
3: Watch, please.
5: Another unit. We don't need assistance from the county.
3: 2862, can you call dispatch?
4: Aver.

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1: 3728.
2: And both units will be clear assist. Do you mind stacking us and attaching us to 2737's call? We'll be around.
1: Copy.

3439, RP's calling back. I think there's a second male on scene that was causing an issue. Hit a door on the way out. I don't know if there's damage breaking. He's currently walking towards North Avenue. It's a mid-20s black male, 6'2", less than a white shirt, dark color shorts. Pencil.

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0: 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I'll be around to animal services with two dogs on board.
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1: Maybe I'll take a look here shortly. Watch on the flight. You might log on, please.
0: 2728.
1: Colorado, Edward Henry Lincoln, Henry 77, and we're attempting contact.

0: 2617. We have a significant history at this address. Some verbal, welfare, civils, several medical calls, animal auto.
1: Hi, Captain. Thank you.
0: You're welcome.
1: 2685, I'm in the area.

0: 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I-70B, almost to 30.
1: I copy. Dispatch, AMS 12.
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1: 617.
0: It's going to be Edward Henry James Young, 1-6.
1: Copy.

0: Ambulance 12, respond to Town North Condominiums at 1140 Walnut Avenue, Unit 25 for a sick patient. Code 2, Tim out, 1021.
1: 12 and out, first grant.
0: Ambulance 12 showing you en route to 1140 Walnut Avenue, Unit 25 for a 55-year-old female conscious and breathing with a lack of bladder control and spasms. Code 2.
1: Copy.
0: 1022.
2: 7. I'll have this male on board en route to the jail starting as 349, and could you fax that warrant to Intox, please?

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1: 3408, traffic.
2: 3408.
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0: 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I'm code 4. I'll be on data.
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2: Anything on that?

0: 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Clear ticket, and you can show me en route to the PD on that frog.
1: Got it, thank you.
2: Copy.
0: 3507. Correction, we'll be en route to the address in the notes.

Login is airing a trespassing complaint, Grand Manor Apartments, 2028 Orchard Avenue, Unit 30, for Linda Goosen, who is parked in the north parking lot near the canal in a silver older Chrysler minivan, plate number Edward Adam Sam, X-ray 41. RP is manager, request that she's trespassed. Air information at 10:30.

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1: 2685, Shenyu Pit 6, 3004 and a half, Ellendale Drive with Dimick Ryan Ewing. Date of birth is 8/13/94, described as 5'10", 175, brown over hazel. So be a misdemeanor seizure warrant out of the SO for failure to appear on possession of narcotics equipment. No insurance. Bond is 500.
0: I copy. Thank you. Full advice.
1: Copy.

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1: There's this. Will you start me a follow-up at the Del Taco on North Ave and 28¾ break? We have been in contact with a suspect in a little bit. You can attach a second.

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0: Send it to me.
2: 469-3439.
3: I do. I'll be reviewing footage at the Del Taco brick. My suspect is going to be right across the street at Walmart waiting for me to contact him. He's wearing a red shirt, and he is pretty aggressive sometimes, just a FYI.
2: Coming from the PD.
4: I copy.
5: Daily Knight.
4: Okay.
5: Yeah, I'm right here at 20 and a half at North. I can help out. What do you need? Do you want me to watch that guy?
3: Ephraim.
5: For a dispatch clear, so this might check and attach me to her call.
6: Arnold, he's on the south side, wearing black shorts, a red shirt, and a ball cap next to the bus stop.
5: All right, I got a copy. If you have a good eye, I can just stay in the area if you have a good angle.
6: Yeah, Ephraim, I'll keep an eye on what you know.
5: I'll be over here by Harris and North.

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0: 2673, now be clear, sir.
2: 28 and I-70B.
3: I copy. Just meet me over here on Harris. Arctic watching him on the camera.
2: Apologize, what was that location?
3: Harris Road off North Ave.
4: That possible suicidal subject, 2749 B-Boy Road, and I'll get it back headed that way.
0: 2617, I copy. 2685, I'll back it.
4: Copy. Bus units, I'll show you the route again. I'll be 2749 B-Boy Road. RP called in, gave her location, then made a comment about her grandmother was making accusations and threatening her, that the RP was threatening grandma. The female then stated she was going to go ahead and kill herself. Break. Continuing, after the statements about hurting herself, she disconnected, and we're unable to reach her and call back.
0: I copy.
4: 1040.
0: 2685 for information.
4: Go ahead.
0: Her previous name, RP is going to be a Grace Miller, 315 of 2001.
4: And that was first of Grace?
0: Yes, ma'am.
4: Copy.
1: 24, to me, attachment left.

0: 2685, can we get a squad stage just in case?
1: Mara Harper, I'm coming from downtown.
0: That got me.

Elena, is there a crash at the main post office on 4th Street for a vehicle that was sideswiped? 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Of 2749B Boy Road, 2749B Boy Road, for a suicidal patient. Code 2, disage, timeout, 1042.

0: 4336.
1: 36.
0: Sir, I'm sending you a civil. It's at the front counter. It's actually going to be in the county, but we attempted to call the RP back to advise, and he's not answering. Would you be able to at least give him that information?
1: I can do so.
0: Thank you.
2: Thirty-four sixty-one, copy on a trespass, Grand Manor Apartments.
1: 3461.
2: 3466. Hey, Patricia, Grand Manor Apartments, being your space number 30, RP is the manager. Female Linda Goosen, it's in the north parking lot in an older silver Chrysler minivan, Edward Adams Sam, X-ray 41 break. Possibly intoxicated on drugs, unknown weapons. Has been warned not to stay in her vehicle in the parking lot before they do want her trespass.
1: Copy.
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3: 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I'm looking property.
2: Copy.
0: To 73, I'll show you in route again. It's going to be...
4: No, I had him with him.
2: 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Other vehicles, a Subaru Outback.
0: With the address back in July of 2025.
1: 2673, copy.
3: 4336. I went direct with RP and advised him that it's a county issue. He's going to call dispatch back.
0: Copy.
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0: Both units, you're en route to 9th and Pickin. It's a 2MVA, one vehicle rolled. It's a green Jeep Cherokee that rolled. Break. They're blocking eastbound traffic. Looks like one subject was able to get out of the Jeep. The other one's still in the Jeep.
2: For a motor vehicle accident with a flipped vehicle. Code 3, timeout 1046.
3: Crash. You're going to probably need some traffic controllers, at least 15 people in the intersection and attempting to get the party out of the rolled vehicle.

0: 3492. Would you like 30 units to respond that way?
1: You can stack me to the counter. I'll let you do fingerprints.
0: Copy, 3501, can you head that way?
2: Ephraim.
0: Thank you, 10-4-7.
3: 3042, Clarissa.
0: Okay.
4: City Market.
5: 3461, I'm out.
0: 36.
4: Buzz units again, this will be at City Market 135 South Plum. They have a female in custody for shoplifting. She's cooperative.
6: Seven.
3: Okay.
2: Copy. For me.
7: Ambulance 1, Battalion 1, Rescue 1, SAM 1, Truck 1, showing you en route to South 9th Street and Pitkin Avenue for a motor vehicle accident with a flipped vehicle. One person is pinned. Law enforcement is en route. Code 3.
3: Dispatch Battalion 1.
7: Battalion 1.
0: I'm sorry, which units are out to their cab?
3: People still trapped in traffic. I'll be Pitkin command.
0: Copy.
7: Me, 1049.

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3: Myself and Crest en route with him.
0: I copy.
1: Fam 1 from command. It's, you can give me triage number of patients.
3: Copy,
4: 4-59. We're going to have everything but southbound from Pitkin on tonight shutdown for a moment.
0: Tonight, Bailey, it's going to end up just being a summons.
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5: 39.
6: I'm sending me headed towards you, but I'm still first to north.
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5: Okay. Just confirming the rollover or the one on post office.
7: Receive information.
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0: Copy.
8: Sir, here in a minute, we're going to have all eastbound Pitkin shut down at 8, diverting traffic north and south on 8 while we investigate.

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0: Affirm.
2: Carter car 3304, Arctic.
3: Go ahead, sir.
2: Just be aware for that crash. The traffic control guy for the construction crew that was doing work in the middle of the intersection was giving the wrong signal to the northbound traffic. Probably contributed to the collision.
3: Do you have enough on that subject to run her?
4: And is that the guy that we moved to 8th and Pickens?
2: That I'm not sure. I'll have to watch back, but whoever was running the stop and or slow sign directing traffic.
4: Okay, I copy. Thank you, sir.

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1: 685.
0: Edward Frank X-ray. I believe it's going to be Boy 84. And we'll be in contact at the front door.
2: 9, you're with me. Wait, log.
3: That's negative, go ahead.
2: The first one's going to be Adam Nora Paul, Nora 74, right? Second's going to be Adam Sam Victor, George 79.
3: Copy, thanks for
4: 3466, I'm out.
3: Copy, thanks for.
5: Thirty-five oh seven. Clear report, you can show us available.
3: Copy, break. 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
6: I got you, can clear it.
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2: 3492, huh?

0: 4335.
1: 35, go ahead.
0: That female is code 6 suspended on an ID. She has a misdemeanor seizure at the Mesa County SO for failure to appear on a traffic offense. Bond is 110.
1: Hi, copy. Thank you.
0: You're welcome.
2: Over the counter.

0: 3304 to Arctic.
1: Go ahead, sir.
0: Hey, sir, I'm sure you're already working on it for me, but when you get a minute, can you send me what you have to my work phone on this in terms of video?
1: Yeah, of course, it'll be on the way momentarily.
0: Thank you, sir.

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1: 4.
0: Take me off the board, please. Thank you.
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2: I'll be clear the jam on some paper, but you can stack me if you need me to.

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3: Okay. 3508, show me out. Copy.
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0: I'll be clear assessed from this call, and can you show me en route for the PD for a meeting?

0: 3439.
1: Three oh four.
0: 3304.
1: Sir, can we get the next two tows off rotation for both these vehicles?
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2: 3439.
0: You're for a employee call in, so they have the footage ready.
2: 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I'll swing back over there.
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6: 3431, pitch contact.
2: 3431.
6: Got at the GBT on 6.
2: Okay.
0: Got it.
3: Twenty-six twenty-two. Would you mind stacking me that 73's manual one, please? Gilberto's on north, but it's 452 Edward X-ray John. 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
2: Copy. 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
1: 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Again, 42236.
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1: 32-15. 32-15. There is a news reporter calling in reference to a crash, requesting a call from the sergeant. Are you available for this?
0: Hey, from you can send it to me.
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5: 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You can show command terminated, scene left with PD.
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0: Boyd David George, Sam 90, and Mary Ida Sam, Henry Robert David Young.
2: Spellman Dearborn, primary.
3: Go check on Arnold. He's just on the road on the traffic stop, not responding to dispatch.

0: You can snap me to that crash at the counter. Happy, thank you.
1: Good from that contact. Can you change this to a QB? Zoom if that copy knows.
2: Copy. Episode of the Love's Truck Stop, 740-22 Road. 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Their information 1110. Break 348.
3: Minimum code 4, you can describe the unit.
2: Happy break. 3451, I'll show you clear break. And 3408, the DMV got back advised that they also are no records. Page in Grand Junction, Station 2.
4: East Coast 4.
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2: Engine 2, Ambulance 2, respond to Monterey Park Apartments at 999 Bookcliff Avenue in the parking lot for a patient who fell. Code 2, timeout 1111.
6: Walmart blocking the road.
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2: 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Break. Parked at the CAD. Law enforcement is attached. 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
3: 3482, 3466. 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RP is requesting a check on her boyfriend. Please, he's in a manic episode. We have squad en route. He's not like going to the hospital. RP says he will not be violent. He has no access to weapons, no intox.
7: You're in front of Taco Star. We're in Carville's on the mark.
2: Copy.
3: 379, go ahead.
2: Out to Monterey Park Apartments in the parking lot out front of the Escalante building for an 88-year-old female conscious and breathing who fell and injured her head. Code 2.
8: Out of Colorado, Victor Ida, Victor Ida, X-ray.
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1: You can show me clear, says, I'm going to say one, J. John.

0: 3466. Advising, his name is Jeffrey Hendrickson. He is waiting in a silver Hyundai Santa Fe, and license plate is Edward Tom Ocean Paul 89. From an app.
1: 2655. I'm clear the assist, and you can send me that thread at Rose Mobile Home.
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1: Yeah, I was involved in the collision. I was rear-ended at the intersection.
0: I copy, sorry. We just wanted to clarify. And then squad does not need to respond?
1: It's fine.
0: Copy.
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0: Ambulance 11, respond to the Rimrock Del Taco at 2513 Highway 6 and 50 for a patient who was rear-ended. Code 2, 10 mile 1117.
2: And I'll be switching to data.
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All units airing a crash at the Del Taco 2513 Highway 6 and 50. The two motor vehicle accidents on injuries. However, we are sending squad. One of the deputies is involved, was rear-ended. Air information 1117.

0: Ambulance 11 showing you en route to 2513 Highway 6 and 50 for a two motor vehicle crash where a deputy was rear-ended. Code 2.
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1: 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It's going to be for somebody who rear-ended it, Deputy.
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2: 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Could you just put his number in the notes? I'll give him a call after I'm done with RP.
0: Okay, sir.
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0: 3051, can I get the incident number?
1: 3501, case number is 42264. Again, that's 42264.
2: Some other neighbors said they saw that male earlier. Rick, he was just walking around the area, kind of went in that direction where we knocked, but they haven't seen him since.
3: Sounds good, thanks. Yeah, I just got off the phone with one of the homeowners, and he's checking to see if anybody's supposed to be there.
2: Hi, Gabby.
3: And 2737, you can clear my back, and I'll be on notes.
1: Copy. Copy them 29.

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0: Engine 3, Ambulance 3, showing you en route to the center at Forsyth at 606 East Forsyth Circle, room 301, for an 82-year-old female conscious and breathing, needing transport to the hospital. Code 2.
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1: 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I'll be inside. Talk to the manager. Personable.

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0: Engine 2 showing en route to the retreat at Harbor, Unit 3 for a smoke alarm, either Zone 1st floor smoke or pull Zone 5. 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
0: In reference to that animal call on Parkway, that can go ahead and be canceled.
1: Copy. I'm clear of his follow-up, but rest under the original case number. Can you start me another follow-up at the PD reference 26-35740? I'll be on the phone.
2: RP is flying another call.

possible ready driver at the Martinez Insurance, 2650 North Avenue for a female that's in a Cadillac crossover with the vehicle running, however, passed out and non-responsive in the front seat. In the driver's seat with plate number Victor Sam Ocean 794, and information 1150.

0: 3462. Can you show me out on that at SysMed?
1: Abram, 3434, can you back on this squad at 2650 North Avenue, 118 Martinez Insurance?
2: Abram, 29 North.
1: Amazing, so it's for a female sitting with the door open, passed out, non-responsive. It's a Cadillac crossover, and we have squad now.
3: This is 626 on a 2023 Black Ford Expedition, registered to a Colton Ostermiller at 324 27 and 3 8th Road.
0: Copy, thank you.
3: 751.

0: 2 ambulance 12, respond to Martinez Insurance at 2650 North Avenue, Suite 118 for a unknown problem. Code 2 to stage, time out 1151.
1: Just there. That vehicle circled the parking lot about 4 times now, it's not stopping.
0: Copy, still at Barnes & Noble.

0: 3304, you can clear me assist.
1: Copy that, sir.
2: North Avenue for a 30-year-old female, not conscious, breathing status unknown. Law enforcement is en route. Break. The patient is in a Cadillac crossover. Put two to stage. 1152.
3: Copy code 4, parking lot of Barnes & Noble, 1153.
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4: 28 Road. There should be a little entrance into the Red Cliff parking lot. I'll be right there.
3: I copy. 3434, can we get a third unit for a 10, please?
5: I can head that way from the PD.
0: I'm showing you around.
4: There's a light post in front of it, so we're only going to be able to pin from the rear.
3: I copy. I'm just going to pull over here and block this lane.

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0: 3439 can disregard. I'll be out with 3462.
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4: I'll be clear assist from Lazy Boy, and I'll be back out on campus.
3: Copy.
1: 3434.
3: You can disregard fire.
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0: 156.

0: 39.
1: Can I get a patrol back when available? I'm going to need to issue a citation that I will be into county court.
0: Okay, Rick. And can you head back?

Great. There's this. Can you start me another follow-up? Reference 26-13316, right? Okay, and route to the area of 132 Rolling Hills Drive, and I'll take a second when one's available.

0: 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Should we take me off the call rotation and put me in training, please?
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2: Dispatch, ambulance 21.
1: Ambulance 21.
2: Private St. Mary's.
1: Copy, 1200. Use the ambulance. They are intoxicated. We're still trying to get further.
3: I copy, send that way.
1: 1200. RP advised that the child sprayed some other kids and they were chasing them, airing for patient 1200.
4: 715 South 7th, get air at the silo.
0: 3042.
5: 3469.
4: To air at the silo. RP is the fellas, and there's a 10-year-old who ran up to the RP in socks saying to help him. Someone's chasing them. Break. Continuing, RP talked to staff. Staff didn't believe the child was in danger. They said that the child had sprayed some other kids and were chasing him. Break. Continuing, we're still getting further and finding the location of the child.
0: Copy.
3: I am more in deep water. I'm just in the sub now.
4: 439.
6: You can stack me to that. I am right at 7th Street.
4: Copy, 12-0.

0: Go ahead, sir.
1: Present with a 10-year-old, white male, small build, last thing wearing a white shirt, pants with patterns on them, and yellow Get Air socks. RP left the child with staff and got back in their vehicle.
0: I copy. I'll be out.
2: All right, Julie. Outbreak. Continuing. RP said that he had to go and disconnected when we called back and left his voicemail. Per previous, it looks like the RP is possibly a Kaylee Douglas.
3: I'm coming from the PD.
4: You can track me and attach me to that assault, and you can clear 2685.
2: Copy, Brady. 2685, copy, Dar.
4: I copy, Brady. So you guys are aware as you're coming in that area. Jennifer should be driving a white and color 2020 WRX with a pink sticker in the window that says Studio Girl, if she leaves.
5: Different. Dispatch 2617. I added both of their information to the call because you're on both of them when you get an opportunity.
2: Paper.

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0: Affirming, are you out of St. Mary's?
1: You actually show me clear St. Mary's break. Blue, send issued a summons that I'll be on paper for this.
0: Sending over.

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0: I put a call back on the board. That was a theft on Horizon. Can you attach me to that, please?
1: Hey, from Levine Route.
0: I'll be at the PD on the phone with the ERP.
1: Copy 12-6.
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3: The 2266 Englewood Road, the RP says his wife has been screaming at everybody all day. Not physical, right? Continuing, no one talks, no weapons. The wife's going to be a Jessica Hollinger. He's currently in the back bedroom. Not sure where she is. They do have children at the cab break. Daily. He's going to be a Jerome Hollinger.
2: Thank you.
3: 12-07.
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4: King Clear 2737. I'll take the back on that.
3: Copy.
2: Harper, I'm 29 and north, just so you know.
4: 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I'm coming from a sub.

0: 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I'll be out with the RP, broken spoken, or mouse report.
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RP stating, help me, and call taker can hear a male arguing with the RP, airing frustration at 1211.

3488, 3508, copy on a verbal disturbance at 875 Main Street, unit 409, Raken Tower, unit 409. 3488. Turning on to Raken Tower, unit 509. RP is saying, help me. It's RP and a male named Henry that are arguing. RP is a caregiver, saying that she can't do this physically, and we're still getting further.

Southside Rescue, respond to the Sunshine Laundry Map, 210 West 3rd Street for patient suffering from heat stroke, code 2, 12-12-12.

0: 128.
1: 128. And we're clear that contact with RP. We're going to head up to the cabin and attempt to talk to the other half.

Answering as traffic hazard 29 road V boy and a half road 29 road V boy and a half road for a gray vehicle that is rolling backwards. Airing switch at 1213.

0: Give me on 41, Squad 41. Show you both en route. Sunshine Monument, 210 West 3rd Street for a 60-year-old male. Conscious breathing. Was flagging down the RP state. He's unable to walk due to the heat. He's going to be sitting by tables next to the address. Cut to.
1: Looks like all Colorado first is going to be Adamson Union, Ida 84. Queen Zebra Charles 255. And Charles X-ray Paul, X-ray 47. And we're in contact one.
2: Copy.
1: 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I copy.

0: 3488.
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0: Advising the RP said she needed an ambulance that wouldn't answer the questions as to what it was for. Also asked for a supervisor, and then disconnected and is now calling back. She just keeps saying the male is down the hall and crying currently.
1: Copy.
2: Thirty-two, 39. Start that way.

0: Ambulance 683, Shreveport Throughout to the Travel Center for a 52-year-old male, conscious, breathing, complaining of spasms, cramping, and stomach pains. Go to
1: 3213 from 3431. Go ahead. Hey, I believe your RP might be trespassed from that cab. I copy. Are you free to copy if I'm not in contact?
2: Go ahead.
1: Last of Richards, Commons Valley, first up tomorrow. Tom Adam, Mary Adam, Robert Adam, initial Amos and Mary, hit birth 10-2-67.
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0: in training status. I'm going to be in training and off the air for the rest of the day.
1: That just occurred at 338 South 2nd Street. Is a store, or if he originally wanted his mail trespassed for screaming in the store. He's slurring his words, no weapons, did threaten to stab or hit the RP. Aaron, proficient, 1220.
2: No intox and on weapons. The RP and the husband are arguing and the call taker, or sorry, the RP is not answering the call taker's questions. No units.
3: They're possibly intoxicated, no weapons, but threatening to stab or hit the RP. Described as a white male, medium build, 60s, less than wearing no shirt, pulling a wagon, and currently leaving.
2: Get them to separate, and we're going to send squad as well.
3: That's right.
4: Just barely see it walking by Puffer Billy.
3: Thirty-four,
4: 32,
3: 32, 62.
4: You can disregard it, should be clear. 34,
2: copy.
4: Nick, did you say he was by Puffer Billy? Yeah, that's what the last update says. I'm turning on to Colorado from 4th now.

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1: Can
0: you put me in training status?
1: Anchor. 34-34. Can you just reattach me so that I'm gonna continue?
0: Copy. 12-22. I mean, no contact. Kevin.

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1: 34-8.
0: I'm in the area of Puffer Belly.
1: Oh, 22.
2: 31, see traffic, break. Dixon Kiefer, did you say you were going to have the ARP?
0: Stage in the area, 3036B and a half road, 3036D and one half road for a patient that was assaulted. Go to the stage, number 1223.
3: Nope.
1: Copy, 1223.
0: 3042. 42.
1: I'm out,
0: sir, and I'm not seeing the vehicle. You can clear both units. GOA.
1: Copy, 1223.

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1: 3360 Patient is 18-year-old female that was assaulted by a parent. 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
2: Okay, Martin, are you guys on the fourth floor?
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6: North side of Catholic Outreach, super erratic, no shirt on. He has a little like multicolored poncho over his shoulders, though.
0: Yeah, looks like a female to me. Is that like a smaller build female to you?
6: Yeah, were you looking at the same one?
0: Yeah, I think so.
7: Nike from Dearborn. That's going to be Tiffany Costanza. She had that same outfit on yesterday.
6: Thank you. Thank you. Freeway.
3: 34, right?
6: There's a little wagon outside of Amtrak. I'm going to go inside and check.
3: Copy.
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0: point, as I've said earlier. Johnny Claire says, and I'll be back on previous on the phone.
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5: 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For a bariatric patient that fell, was requesting a lift assist, code 2, tunnel 1228.
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2: I'm in contact with the mail. We're outside of Amtrak.
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5: Solstice Senior Living, 601 Horizon Place, Unit 302, for a patient who fell. 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
3: It's 5334. 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
5: Your unit number is going to be 107.
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5: Unit 302 for an 85-year-old male. Conscious breathing. He fell in the bathroom. Advising no injury, been on the floor approximately an hour. Code 2. So sorry.
0: Sam, X-ray 86 on a gray Toyota minivan, and I'll be in contact.
1: Copy,
2: 2720. You might start me in the motor assist. Looks like Conestoga Circle and Patterson. No, just two vehicles broken down in the middle.
4: Can you alert two plates?
1: Go ahead.
4: David Charles Mary, boy 86, and custom Robert 000 Sam, top Robert.
7: More Harper. I'll be out in 2 minutes.
0: I got you.
2: Hey, it's 22. We're staged.
1: 12:30.
2: 30 for over. We have one real detained in front of Amtrak break. We're on this way. Two males. And normally erratic.
7: Hey, Robert.
1: Hey, from Code 2.
7: Hey, from
2: you. I mean, they also be having a seizure, so
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0: Ambulance 1, respond to 338 South 2nd Street, 338 South 2nd Street for a patient acting erratic, possibly having a seizure. Law enforcement on scene requesting code 3 response. Time out, 1232.
1: 3408. 3408.
2: You're under fire. We're at Amtrak and we just need code 2.
1: Copy, 1232.

plenty of chicken handlers to occur at Clifton McDonald's. The vehicle hit the RP and left. The RP followed the vehicle to the Murdoch's parking lot. The run vehicle is a white truck with the Flagstaff Superline. There's a Montana plate in the Calibri. Continuing, the RP is waiting for law enforcement so that she could confront them. The RP's vehicle was drivable. Both vehicles still at Murdoch's, and we're advising state area information 1233. Response for a patient possibly having a seizure.

0: I have payments returned. If you're clear to copy.
1: Go ahead.
0: She's clear of Ellen restraint times 9. She is restrained from multiple apartments at the CAD, but not that specific apartment.
1: Copy. Thank you.
0: Delta 3.
2: If you can advise me of an ETA when you have one from a state.
3: Hey, Martinez, D4. Rick, can't push this car out of the road. There's heavy traffic on Patterson if you're available.
4: I apologize, but we are unable to.
3: Of course, thank you.
5: 622 Bandetta.

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1: 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I'm Charge Diplo. Okay, I'll come get me out to make it as tight up for another call that's priority.

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5: 2617. Can you back us, create us an assist? We can just use the substation that the CAD, and we're going to be around for a moment.
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1: We're clear contact. Which unit is in contact with Robert's path? I believe they just ran him on data.
0: 2351G George Road, ER room 13A, Adam, for a patient transport. Go to, time out 1237.

0: Hey, my Alger.
1: We're here. We'll be over on that.
2: 3213, for assistance.
0: Copy.
1: Carter, Carter, get below a stretch. I'm coming to you. Where do you want me?
3: If you don't mind going in front of these vehicles, I'm just going to need a little help with traffic control.
1: Okay, so block eastbound for you.
3: That's it for him.
1: 2265, I'm out.
4: Ambulance 11, showing you en route to Community Hospital, ER room 13A, Adam, for a 73-year-old male, conscious and breathing, needing transport home. Code 2.
5: I'm copy.

0: 2673.
1: If he's in a black Tacoma and then the state, or that trooper's coming from Fruta.
0: You've called for the gold parties.

0: 3408.
1: Sir, was there a unit asking who was in contact with Robert Pep?
0: A-frame, it was 3439. I advise.
1: Daily, Nike.
2: Go ahead. Nike, Daily, are you on primary?
1: A-frame, I'm with Robert. What do you need from him?
2: I have a summons. I have to reissue him. My summons is at the PD, and I'm en route there now to grab it. Right. Still in Orchard Mesa, so.
1: Fine. He's currently in custody with us, and paramedics are evaluating that. We got time.
2: There he is. Can you just dock me and attach me to their call?
0: See you from 1240.
3: Go fish.
4: All right. Clear the area. Go cancer. Clear assist. Thank you.
0: 3508. Clear assist. Copy. 1240.
3: Nike, Kokesh.
1: Kokesh, Nike, where are you trying to get me?
3: Hey, Verm, that's Robert Andrew Papp. I have a signed warrant for him.
1: Copy, you want to meet us over here then? I ran him on that and it's currently clear.
3: In here.
1: We're just right outside Puffer Belly.
3: Okay.
5: The truck, Edward Young, X-ray 182. NRP's vehicle is Boy Sam William 337. That is a Colorado plate.

0: for 8434. Can I get time of call, please?
1: Time of call was 12:18. It was 12:18.
0: Amherst report.
1: We code for it, Amtrak 1232.
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0: 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Sending him an info call if you can read the comments.
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1: Affirm, we'll be on that.
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2: Can you send me that follow-up on the board?
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2: Do you need the best phone number to reach you at?
0: Can you show myself in 33 en route?
1: Happy.
2: 2737. We'll be clear the CAD. You can clear my back break. Could you stack me and start me a follow-up at 2779 and a half Lexington Court? And I'll be en route.

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0: Can you stack me and create me a traffic high 330, mile marker 9. Broken down semi. I'm just trying to slow traffic while it tows in route.

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2: Dad is restrained from the RP in your mom. And a female keeps coming to the door and trying to open it, trying the door handle. Does not live at the address, and the RP is 13 years of age. Parents, patient 1253.

0: 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Again, a possible burglary in progress at 591 Red Wing Lane. 591 Red Wing Lane.
1: 3469.
0: 3042. 591 Red Wing Lane. RP is 13 years old. Inside with the doors locked, there's a female named Helen Taylor who is trying the door handle and walking around the house and knocking on windows. Break. Mid-50s, white hair, last seen wearing a green shirt and jeans with flip-flops. She's normally with RP's stepdad, who is restrained from the RP and her mom, but unknown if the stepdad is there. No weapons, possible in talks, we're still getting further.
1: 3469, I copy in route.
2: Crespin Ansel.
1: Go ahead.
2: Stevens, the gentleman that denied being himself when me and Gardner contacted him, it looks like he was just released, so he may be there.
1: I copy.
3: 3488. For documentation, if that one's already, I have that male in custody.

0: 3488. For custody time, am I just using the detain time? Okay, thanks. Fletch 7.
1: Dispatch, truck 1, ambulance 1 clear and patient refusal.
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0: That mail is going to be code 4. I'm going to clear my back and I'll give you our vehicle.
1: Copy.
2: C9, go ahead.
3: Rising RP, Miller has eyes on Helen. She was last seen in the backyard and was trying to get the children at the house to open a window. Her vehicle is still there. The silver Honda, plate Adam Sam Young, 513.
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1: Okay, I'm copy. 3488, 3439.
0: Good.
1: You're gonna be taking that mail to jail.
0: I'm wearing route now.
1: I copy. When you have a second, can you give me a call?
0: Hey, Vern.

0: 408, we're out.
1: I copied that last note. I'll work on calling Katie, the mom.
0: Sam, you can show me clear with an assist. Right. I'm having some computer issues. Before I head back to East, is there anything in Adamhood that needs to be taken care of?

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0: In Three Quarters Road for a 70-year-old female, conscious, breathing. She passed out after taking a shower. It's not responding normally, possibly a stroke. Go ahead, 3.
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1: 2673. You can show me a clear message to the left. Can you show me a follow up?
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1: 3243 Peach Street. 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

0: jiwa kali.
1: Confined subject at 875 Main Street, 409, RPA called initially and law enforcement responded out. She's calling back and yelling, send the police, saying a male with dementia is going to choke her. She keeps disconnecting on our call taker and is not answering our questions. Just keeps saying that Henry is at the address.

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1: Thank you,
0: Mark. 22. Say both in rounds. RP is a manager. States there's a male that has been at the store since early this morning and is refusing to leave. Possibly intoxicated or on drugs. He's been stumbling around and falling over the trash cans. A 40-year-old white male, small build, wearing a red tank top and blue jeans. He's currently on the west side of the store. No weapon seen.
2: Thank you. 13-11. 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
2: 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I can take your spot. 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
4: 34-3304. Copy on a vehicle crash, possible verbal, at Patterson Road and 28 Road. It's Patterson and 28.
3: 34-34.
4: 3304. Turning around Patterson Road and 28 Road. RP witnessed a two-vehicle crash. It's a white truck versus a possible Ram. No injury suspected. RP saw the driver of the truck get out and start yelling at the other vehicle. Occurred approximately 7 minutes ago.
0: 2737.
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0: Rescue and Engine 8, respond to Midland Village, Unit 478, 43532 Road, Unit 478, for a patient who is sick and has a fever, code 3, tell 1313.
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2: Copy. When I get done with this call, I can check the PD.
1: Abram will be trying to by phone.
0: Sorry, he's should be over on primary.
1: Coaching.
0: 3431,
2: same
1: traffic.
0: Copy.
2: Yep. Status check for Sergeant Litho.
1: Sorry, couldn't understand. Can you repeat?
2: Supervisor, were you trying to check on?
1: Abram.
2: I just saw him a minute ago. He's code 4. I think he's in a meeting.
1: Copy, thanks. 1314.
3: Hey, copy. We'll be code 2.
0: Copy, 1314.
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0: Copy, 1314.

0: 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Hello as well.
1: Coming up to the county with paperwork.
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3: Copy, thanks.
1: You're welcome. You can clear 3304, I'll advise if they need a badge.
2: Copy, 3304, should I clear?
4: Matt, the employee said that they left, or he left. Let's change sides. Talking to the manager.
0: Okay.

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1: Can you advise the location of contact for this call?
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0: Address is going to be 2923 Don Drive, Unit 1. 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
1: Copy.
2: 2728. Mail ended up leaving. We'll be able to be in the area for a moment.

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0: 2462. And a female on board en route to the dirt lot, starting mileage 02.
1: Yeah. 2720. Both hands will be cleared your way. Thank you.
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0: 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And I'll be knocking some paper.

0: 3469, how many fleets do you have logged in this call?
1: On the call. April, go ahead.
0: Wait, Adam, Sam, Victor, Lincoln, 40.
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2: 640.
1: We're just asking if you want them to locate the warrant or if you want to locate the warrant.
2: If they could locate on the warrant, that would work.

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1: Los Colonias Amphitheater, 925 Southers Avenue for a bicycle crash. Code 2, time at 1332.
2: Be clear, sir.

0: In this one, Cho Yun route to Las Colinas Amphitheater. For a 40-year-old male, conscious and breathing, he crashed into another bicycle and went over the handlebars. He's complaining of a back injury. They'll be in the parking lot to the east. BRP is wearing a blue shirt and orange shorts. Code 2.
1: What code?
0: 1334.
2: 501.
1: 3501.
2: Just trying to reach him.
1: They were trying to reach him on data.
2: Copy, I'll switch over.
1: 3034.
3: 3469.
1: 3469.
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entering in route to Las Playas Amphitheater, be on the east side of the parking lot, correction, on the parking lot on the east side. For a 40-year-old male, conscious and breathing, he was in an accident and went over the handlebars. 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Coach.

Ambulance 3, your response is also senior living care at Mesa View, apartment 207, 601 Horizon Place, apartment 207, for a patient who's urinating blood, code 2, talent 1344. Sorry, you had background. 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

0: Union Route 2, Sulta Senior Living at Mesa View, apartment 207, for an 81-year-old male, conscious and breathing, urinating blood. 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
0: Copy 3246.

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2: 3, you can show us en route.
3: Copy, MS-33, showing you en route to 276 Arches Drive for an 85-year-old female, conscious and breathing. She fell backwards and hit her head. She is bleeding seriously. She advised to come through the garage. There's lockbox information in the notes. Break. Continuing, she has a friend en route. They called in as well. Code 2.
2: Good afternoon, I'm in service.
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Is that Broadway and Redlands? Copy, thank you. I'll show you up.

0: 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For a 71-year-old female is conscious, breathing, advised that she took too much narcotics to try and kill herself.
1: I'm copying a suicidal subject at 2485 Fountainhead Boulevard, Unit Henry 1. That was 2485 Fountainhead Boulevard, Unit Henry 1.
2: 462.
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1: 2485 Fountainhead Boulevard, Unit Henry 1. Harpy advised that she was attempting to kill herself and took too much oxycodone. Described as a 71-year-old female, conscious and breathing. We're getting squad headed that way.
2: I got it.
0: And 6,

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1: Fountainhead Boulevard, unit H Henry 1, 2485 Fountainhead Boulevard, apartment H Henry 1, for patients who took too much oxy. Code 2 stage. Can 6.

0: Truck 1, Ambulance 11, respond to the Highlands Apartments, 805 Bookcliff Avenue, for a patient who's ill from being in the heat. Code 2, timeout 407.
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0: Copy. Engine 3, ambulance 6, showing you en route to stage in the area of 2485 Fountainhead Boulevard, permit H. Henry 1. For a 71-year-old female, conscious and breathing, she intentionally took too much oxy. Break. Continuing, she feels like she's going to be ill. She is not violent and doesn't have a weapon. We have law enforcement en route. Code 2 to stage.
2: Copy.
0: 428.
2: And we'll advise if we need law.
0: Copy. Pretty far away.
2: You can send me that later. We're aware of it. I'll call the RP.

0: Ambulance 11, showing you en route to the Highlands Apartments. It will be in the lobby for an 82-year-old female, conscious and breathing. She's vomiting and shaking from being in the heat. Code 2.
1: Copies.
0: 4209. 3, dispatch.
1: Yes.
0: I think we do have an officer en route. Would you like them to disregard at this time?
1: We can get to it, yeah. Thanks.
0: 14-10.

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1: Go ahead.
0: Malone has no weapons. The door is currently open, and SWAT is going straight at North Staging.

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0: 70 mile marker 47. There's a semi stalled in the eastbound lanes. Stopped in the left passing lane. Hazard lights on. States aware. Any information, 1415?
1: Thirty-four ninety-two, clear, says.
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0: Sorry, I think I'm having some radio issues. The missing person for 3500 confirmed.
2: Are you available to assist with possible traffic control on the interstate?
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3: Breathing.
2: Thank you. It's going to be I-70 marker 47 eastbound. There's a semi stalled in the left lane. They have their hazards on with cones out, but people are running over the cones. Continuing, we've advised state, but NWTA can call and double check with them.
3: I'll head that way.

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1: I'm going to go out to the address, then I don't need it back.
2: Morning, anyhow.
0: Okay.
2: Can you stack me and send me that call on South Camp Road? I'll be

0: 3508. I'll be on notes.
1: Copy, 1424.
2: Neurology office, the St. Mary's Pavilion on Warrington Avenue. RP's caregiver advised her husband has Alzheimer's and walked out of the appointment unknown where he is. Husband is a Holger Cruz Hodge, who is very angry about his condition, unknown if he'll be cooperative. So working on further air information at 1424.
1: 50 Wellington, RP was with her husband who has Alzheimer's for an appointment. The husband became angry and left, unknown where he is now. His name is Holger Cruzhag, described as a white male, 88 years old, heavy build with white hair, last seen wearing a blue plaid shirt, blue jean shorts. He walks with a cane.
3: Pick up, you can check his area.
4: 3458. Go ahead and send me that. I'll be responding from 25 in Patterson.
1: 1425.

0: 3482, can I get the case number?
1: Case number is 42298. Again, that's 42298. It's
2: 25. 3434.
1: 3434.
2: Now, where is our RC located?

0: 34.
1: Go ahead.
0: I don't know where the RP is. Staff now advising that the male is at the surgery center.
1: Confirming in the surgery center.
0: Hey, from surgery center.
1: I copy. Are they still needing us to respond?
0: Signing out.

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1: Copy 1428. 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
5: 3461.
3: Turning around to McAllister's Deli. There's a customer at the cab that's yelling and harassing at the other employees. He's a male, last thing wearing a gray shirt and khaki shorts with long hair. He also became upset at another male with a dog and threatened to beat them up. RP's not wanting him trespassed. No weapons seen. No intox. Break. Continuing, the male's currently sitting down and waiting for food.
5: Hi, Bobby.

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1: 14-30. Oh, wait, clear warning. .30-42, I'm clear. And I'll be in Rockville for the unit.
2: 30-14-30.
3: 34-08.
1: Being clear, this assist.
3: Copy.
1: Is there?
3: 26-23.
4: Is that mean some of the trespasser?
3: It's 1598 Road. If you guys, there's 3 to 4 people at the canal between O and P. Paul Road. They have kayaks. Again, they're just standing at the canal. No intox. Or P didn't believe anybody was in the water yet. It looks like they were possibly getting ready to get in. There's 3 vehicles, gray SUV, white SUV associated. Unknown on the third.
4: Sounds fine. I can head out there with him.

0: 434.
1: Dixon, Eaton, have you located them up there?
2: Yeah, we're in the neurology. I think it's 3. Yeah.

0: I didn't copy that last message. You were cutting out room three, what? A, B, or C?
1: Sorry, I'm having radio issues in here. Sounds like he's actually outside with security. Your scheduling building, if you can try to find him and look to RP.
2: I copy.
3: 1050 Wellington Avenue for a patient having a mental health episode. Code 2, panel 1433.

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1: Copy, 4234.
2: The third floor in exam room 3 in the surgery center for an 88-year-old male, conscious and breathing, is upset over Alzheimer's. Break. An updated location. The patient will be on the bench outside on the entrance. He will be with security. We have law enforcement.
1: Through traffic.
2: 1434.

0: respond to St. Mary's Hospital, 2635 North 7th Street for a fire alarm. Timeout 1435.
1: .3492 is a white male, 88 years old, heavy build with white hair, seen wearing a blue plaid shirt and blue jean shorts. Staff should be waiting with him.
0: Copy.

0: Eaton from Dixon.
1: Go ahead.
0: Hey, have you guys located him yet?
1: I'm in contact with the security worker who's taking me to the gentleman. As soon as I get there, I'll advise you on how to get here.
0: I copy. Sure.
2: KJ, we did call inside and got in contact with the communication center, but we did just receive callbacks from the RP advising to cancel. I'll show you there.
1: And take a right, and directly west of you is a building that says dialysis. I'll be out in front of it with the gentleman.
2: D-1497.

0: 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Can you hear me out?
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0: Copy, 1458.
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Your information at 1440.

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0: Showing around 2755 North Avenue, Walker Junction for possible code 5 mail, Joshua Martinez, who's yelling and causing a scene at the CAD. He's currently staring at the RP. He wants him trespassed. No offense seen, possible intoxicated. Describes a Hispanic male, 25 to 35 years old. Thin, last seen wearing a black shirt, gray running shoes, white and red socks, a black backpack.
1: 3508, copy.

0: Dixon means? Are you with wife? Are you guys going to come over this way? It's EMS that's just after. She's going to talk to him.
1: I am. Let me figure that out.
0: Have it, Mike.
2: 3507.
0: Can you create me a follow-up at the PD and I'll be en route to my secondary location?
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0: 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Timeout 1444.
1: Copy. I mean, he's sounding like he's not wanting to go and he's answering questions relatively appropriately.
2: Okay, I will give you a call.
1: Copy.
3: Thirty-four sixty-nine, status check.
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0: Engine 2, showing you en route to 2021 North 17th Street. The RP's carbon monoxide alarm is going off. She has changed the batteries. She will be waiting outside for you.
3: She's done.
0: 1445.

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Again, 42302. Four two forty six.

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0: I'll be out at 3 Park, and I will be on stuff.

0: Engine 6, ambulance 2, respond to CSL Healthcare Cardiology, 306, or correction, 360 West Park Drive for a patient who's unconscious and having a seizure. Code 3, timeout 1448.
1: It'd be 26374. Again, 26374.
2: Check out the
1: thing. You're welcome, break. 2727.
3: Go ahead.
1: No, you're out west. There's an assault coming in down at Whitewater, 4133 Land's End Road, between a male and a female.
3: Hi, copy. You can attach me to that. I'll start that way from the Mud Springs campground, but we should probably send someone who's closer.
0: Not conscious, is breathing. She's having a seizure. Code 3.
1: Okay, it's coming in at 4133 Land's End Road. Have you seen a male and female hitting each other? They also have two children with them. They're currently walking down the hill. Right. Repeat, it's the male kicked the female, and the female did swing back at the male. He also appeared to have scratches. Repeat, advised the male appeared to be holding an ammo box. However, the RP did not see any weapons. The white male, he's wearing a black shirt with shorts, black hat. He has tattoos on his arms and legs. And the female is a white female, brown hair, last seen wearing a red shirt.
3: There's some information from a prior call about who those subjects likely are.
1: Okay.
4: Calling back in, very worked up, saying the male is still in the lobby and freaking out.
5: Copy.
4: 450.
1: Getting over Highway 340 and Red Cliffs at 1450.
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0: Rescue.
7: Sounds like he wanted to go to community. Is the physician wanting him to stay with St. Mary's?
0: Did rescue respond to 479 Farrell Street, 479 Farrell Street for a patient low blood pressure. Code 2, timeout 1451.
1: That is going to be the closest address. RP's phase 2 was just a little bit north of there on Lens and before the address. I'm sorry, both male and female were walking towards the direction of the CAD on Lens End Road.
3: Copy. I'll give you a case number from a prior incident that has the exact location of their camp. Just give me a second.
1: Thank you.
0: 79 Farrell Street. For 74-year-old female, conscious and breathing. She's feeling ill due to low blood pressure. Code 2.
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11: For the trespass at the Golden Gate in Whitewater, I'm pretty sure that's going to be Deborah Wheeler. That's the female.
0: Copy.
11: And, of course, there's an extensive Code 5 history with her about those same issues.
0: Thanks.
12: Twenty-seven thirteen.
0: Twenty-seven thirteen.
12: It's clear. We're heading back to the jail.

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3: 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Again, 26362.
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0: Call no units 32, D David, in a quarter. There's a 5-year-old boy running on the sidewalk, not wearing, just wearing underwear, and he's running southbound D and a half. No adults around. No units.
1: Okay, I'll start that way to get somebody cleared up.
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1: 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I'm sorry. What was the direction of travel on that again?
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0: Running southbound near D. David and a half and 32 and a half.
1: All right, copy. Thank you. Oh, here in 30 seconds.
0: 2673.
2: We copy those notes. You can show us there.
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0: He was just flying to the child school. We've had two RPs. One was a passerby headed to work, so they couldn't stop. The second is following the child in a gray Sorento.

0: 22 near you?
1: Chopper, we have the grandma calling in. She said he's sick and that he jumped the fence. We're working on further from her.
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1: I know you got a lot going on. Do you know what fence they're at? I'm in the area. I'm not seeing them.
4: Following where they are now, the grandma was calling in. His name's going to be Corbis. He jumped out of the bedroom window in the last 5 minutes ago. He is autistic, and he left from 3240 D. David in the quarter.
1: I copy. Thanks. I'll keep looking around.
4: Copy.
5: I'm 2457. He's showing me out with the wildlife refuge. Very 2.5 in D, I believe.
4: Italian, it's on the child call. They did say they're not sure if he'll be cooperative due to having severe autism. He does throw and kick.
2: 7 to assist ambulance 11 with an ALS medical transport. Code 2, 1506.
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1: 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Can you copy a plate?
4: Good.
2: 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Code 2.
4: 2673.
0: 2673.
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0: clear.
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3: 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Shichel, you can probably just revert back. 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

0: Hey, Harper, Mora. 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
0: Can you show me clear the system? 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Have a nice night.

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0: We got a Maverick with George Mary Adam Lincoln Union, Ida Edwards.

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0: You're on North 8th Street and Main Street. RP has code 5 history there, saying they feel like they're having heat stroke and heart palpitations. It's a 58-year-old female. 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

0: Engine 2, ambulance 12, respond to 2855.5 Bunting Avenue, 2855.5 Bunting Avenue for a patient with difficulty breathing. 2, timeout 15, 14.
1: Ambulance 2, we'll take that for 12.
0: Copy, ambulance 12, shall I clear?

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0: Thirty-four eight.
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0: That's the main.
1: To
0: Golden Gate.
1: Copy. 8th Street and Main Street, both 8th Street and Main Street, for patients having a mental health episode and having chest pain, code 2 to stage, timeout 15-16.

0: 2457.
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0: Can you stack this to me, please? And I'll be back up here with some routes. I'm going to get.
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0: 2457, okay, switching the data.
1: Copy. Ambulance 2, showing the route to 2855 and half Bunting Avenue for a 73-year-old male, conscious and breathing with difficulty. He has a tracheostomy. Code 2.
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0: Go ahead, Gordon.
1: Hey, Roper and I just arrested her at Vatican Tower. So if you don't have eyes on, she might be heading back that way.
0: Copy. Thank you.

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1: Truck one.
0: Based on the notes, we'll proceed into the patient. You can show us on scene. We'll advise on law.
1: Copy. We do have one officer in the area. I will advise them with your notes.
0: Copy. And we're still attempting to locate patient.
1: Copy. 1519.
2: Her phase two is showing near Taqueria, Guadalajara.
3: I copy, confirming 7th and North area.
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0: 2737, I'm coming into the area.
1: Copy.
2: Sawyer, mine. I'm 50, just coming up to Unaweek. If you don't see him on the main road, let me know, and I can tell you how to get to their camp.
0: Sounds good. I did pull up your prior call, too, so I could see that.
2: Yeah, that road shouldn't be too bad to get back there, but it is a little bumpy.

0: Truck one dispatch.
1: Truck one guy.
0: Just advising, the call taker did confirm 8th and Main with her twice, but her location is showing closer to 7th and Pitkin on the southeast corner.
1: Copy. We've checked 8th and Main, unable to locate. We're currently at 7th and Pitkin, and we will advise.
0: Copy, 1521.
1: At all.
0: She's last seen wearing a white dress and has all of her belongings with her.
2: I'm going to be in contact with Tammy at that restaurant at the break. Southeast corner, 7th and Pitkin.

0: 34, 34.
1: Check one, go ahead.
0: Law enforcement in contact at 7th and McKinn.
1: Check one, copy.
0: 1522.

0: for it.
1: You gave ambulance here. Call me if you get a chance. The phone number's in the notes.
2: Hey, sir.
1: Thanks, 1523.

0: Klein, Sawyer. Are they possibly associated to, like, a white pull-behind camper?
1: Yeah, they had two campers. One was a pull-behind that I think was white, and one was a pop-up. And they had an older truck that I can't really remember the color right now.
0: All right, cops. There's one camper pulled on the side of the road, and I'm assuming you mean the dirt road that works off down here and stuff on the curb.
1: Yeah, there's a dirt road that works off left just before the hairpin. And then you take a right immediately once you get on that, and that leads up to the camp.
0: I copy.

0: 2622, we're in contact with Deborah.
1: Copy.
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1: Third and Main with Frank John Henry, Young 1-2, Blue Honda.
0: Copy.
2: Dispatch ambulance 11 for rapid device.
0: 1927. Klein put in.
3: I copy. Should I have to say cab to that?
0: Yeah, probably. I'm not in contact with anybody yet.
3: Copy.
4: Hey, Sawyer, I just passed 32 right
0: now. Hey, copy. Klein, did they have a dog by chance?
4: Yeah, they have two dogs. They were both friendly when I contacted them.
0: Okay, sounds good. .2737, can you load the plane? We have 10 tag, 8194748.
3: Copy.
5: 34, copy on a harassment just occurred at 555 Colorado Avenue, cruise control. Sure, 555 Colorado Avenue. RP staff, a disgruntled guest, did not want to pay their tab. They ended up paying, but RP's wanting him trespassed. The male is still there yelling. Described as a male asking wearing a brown Cabela's hat. Why is intoxicated? RP tried to cut him off, and so the incident started. He's currently walking out the front door.
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2: Engine 5, ambulance 5, respond to 445 East Scenic Drive, 445 East Scenic Drive for a patient with difficulty breathing. 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
6: Cooler. 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
1: Copy, 1530.
0: Okay, in addition to that green SUV from the 10 figure, there should be an older truck and like a Subaru-ish station wagon there. Are you seeing those vehicles?
2: No, neither of those are here.
0: I got you. Those were the two associated with who I think we're looking for. That green SUV is from another party.
2: Okay, yeah, that makes sense. I wonder if they're in that other camper, just a little bit further up from here near the hairpin.
0: Yeah, I think there's some on that main dirt road. I don't know if there's any above them.

2617. I'll be clear assist, and I'll be EOS. 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

0: 24, 57.
1: Kayla Squad, roll this way, please. Code 2, she's saying that she's having a diabetic shock.

0: Paging Grand Junction Station 4, automatic aid for Mesa County Fire Authority.
1: 3458.
2: I'm clear of the CAD, and I'll be out at the courthouse temporarily.
1: 133.
0: Ambulance 4, Mesa County Fire Authority, respond to Golden Gate, Whitewater, 32330 Willow Bend Road. To assist law enforcement, the patient in diabetic shock, code 2, Tower 1533.
3: It's 2971.
0: 71.
3: Can you stack me to me? I will call on 20 and J and Half Road, and I'll be wrong.
0: Copy. 2737.
4: I'll be knocking another camper. Can you log a plate?
0: Go ahead.
4: Charles, Charles, Tomboy, 64.
0: Copy.
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5: Can you please change this to a locate and clear me assist?
1: A from 1534.
0: Squad 52, ambulance 4, showing both en route to Golden Gate, Whitewater, for an approximately 42-year-old female, conscious and breathing, is having diabetic shock. Law enforcement on scene, code 2.

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2: Dispatch, ambulance 11. We can take that before ambulance 6. We are about to clear.
0: Copy, ambulance 6. I'll show you, sir.
1: Copy, thanks, 11.
2: Dispatch, ambulance 11. 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
0: The ambulance 11, I'll show you en route to Western Ambulance Hangar, 796 Heritage Way, to pick up patient and crew and transport to St. Mary's. 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
2: 11, copy.
3: 1539. 3941. 2737. Boost amps and turn off. Nothing. 27 and I will be on some nose.
0: Copy.
1: 27, 27, that can be driven.

811-8100. 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Information 1540.

0: 3458. I'm clear of the courthouse. I'll be in the area.
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2: 2720. 20. Send you in a SSL requesting a call.
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0: 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Can I get my case number?
1: Case number is 42326. Again, that's 42326. 5043.

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3: 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Can you change this to a suspicious and I'll do clear GOA?

0: Hey, Max, you want to advise her over warrants before they go going?
1: Thirty-three oh four. We released Mr. Beagles, although we're gonna try and attempt contact with him again because he just punched one of our police cars on his way out of the area.
2: Copy, 54.
3: Rose, Mike, where is he at? I'm at 4th and Main.
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1: Yeah, we're good though. We all have enough custody.
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0: Sorry, Zulu, you said. Thank you, Sam, with an Family Alpha. Sorry, an employee witnessed a crash in the parking lot. Female driving a dark gray Chevy Trax hit a white Camaro in the parking lot. The white Camaro belongs to an employee, but they don't know who. Female with the Trax registered for an appointment inside, and the RP is not allowed to speak with her about it and was wanting an officer to respond.
1: 459.
2: 3469.
1: EOS, have a great day.
2: Copy, 2602.
0: We have a Greg Bell on the line. Can we transfer him to you?
2: I
1: apologize. 3441 and 3509 are not EOS. We're still working.
2: Sorry, that was 3431 and who?
1: 3441 and 3509.
2: Copy, thanks.
3: Or I'm also EOS.

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0: 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It's not going to be 1020. It's going to be 101721 red.
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0: Engine 3, Ambulance 3, respond to 2520 Rito Ranch Road, 2520 Rito Ranch Road, for a patient having a possible stroke. Code 2, 1507.
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2: attendant civil requesting a call.
1: Copy.
2: Is there a traffic complaint? I-70 westbound near mile marker 25. A semi with tow straps are dragging and the straps are sparking. It's a smaller semi with a white trailer and Tesco written on it. We're advising state. 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
3: Can you change the CAD at 3240 unit quarter? Unit B, please. And I'll be on notes on this one.
2: Copy.
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2: Engine 3, ambulance 3, showing you both en route to 2520 Riata Ranch Road for a 80-year-old male. 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Break. Continuing, he has had a stroke before. Go to.
3: Negative. The new team is going into roll call.
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0: Colorado, David, David, Zebra, Frank, 33.
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4: All units are in a crash at Rimrock Avenue and Base Rock Street for a Chevy Silverado versus a trailer. 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
1: 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The Chevy Silverado is trying to leave. Can you log plate Colorado 100 out of Victor Young?
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2: 34, 100 ways first and grand, break. 6 and 9, which way is it going?
1: I did get it stopped in the parking lot. If you can just meet with the guy with the trailer.

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1: 4427.
0: Can you catch me in that suicidal? And if you still have the RPO on the phone, you can just transfer my cell phone.
1: Copy, we disconnected.
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2: $2265, what's my incident number?
1: It'll be 26371. Again, 26371.

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1: 3333, get the case number.
2: That'll be 6326. Again, 6326.
0: Also stating there's damage to the driver's side of the trailer. There is some visible scuff marks.
3: A little damage to this truck as well, I think. So if he wants to do the report, we'll just get all their info.
0: Okay.

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0: We're code 4 in this crash. We'll be in the Walmart parking lot.
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1: 3-4-9-5.
2: Can you start me a follow-up at the PD? I'll put the case number in the notes.
1: 44.
0: 3-4.
3: Could you put us on check from the downtown area?
1: Copy, Delia Cross Street.
3: Yeah, you can just use these all letters.
4: Can you log that trailer, please?
1: Okay.
4: 34-8, go ahead. Can you log a plate on this trailer?
1: Yeah, I'm good.
4: Boy, Queen, Sam, Union 02.

0: While answering a traffic hazard, just east of 3995 North River Road, a peach truck broke down on the bridge over the river. It's blocking the westbound lane. Any information, 1646?
1: That created a loiter on Highway 141. I'm going to be in contact with two, and can I log a plate?
0: Good.
1: Colorado, David Queen, Robert King, 6-1.

0: name was Robert.
1: 3428.
2: In the middle. I have a male detained. Can I get the time of the stop?
3: Copy, 1647.
1: Time of the stop is 1634. Copy male detained at 1648.
2: Can I please get the case number?
1: Case number is 42337. Again, that's 42337.
4: Standby has been complete. Copy evidence.
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1: 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My apologies. 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

0: Engine 6, Ambulance 6, respond to 2700 D. George Road, Unit AC Charles, 2700 D. George Road, Unit 8C Charles, for a patient who fell. Code 2, time at 6050.
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2: Have you said 4650 on? 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City of Henn out suspicious request vehicle.
1: Okay.
2: Did you?
0: Showing you en route to 2700 G. George Road, Unit AC Charles, for a 69-year-old male. Conscious and breathing, he fell from his inversion table. He is complaining of an injury to his head. Go to.
3: Thank you.
1: Clear.
2: 2415.
1: That was my only one. You take me off the board. Have a good night.
2: Happy you too.

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1: I'm clear. Just remain on primary since TAC brief closes in a few minutes.
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0: 3499, Campiano Motors Assistant on 7th and Grand Avenue.
1: 3499.
0: Around North 7th and Grand Avenue. It's a broken down Dodge Ram truck in the eastbound lanes west of the intersection. There's a Dan's Towing is on scene behind the truck with their lights on, and they're requesting an officer for traffic control. The owner of the truck is aware of the issue, and they have a tow on route.

0: 2737. You can send me that woofer.
1: Males in custody. 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
0: That would be great.
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0: 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Good evening, traffic.
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1: Copy.
2: Thirty-two oh two. You can disregard the unit to 7th and Grand. The tow truck's taking the truck. Intersection's clear.

0: Dispatch, England 16. Could you attach Sam to this call, could you?
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0: 27, 27, I'm in.

0: Ambulance 3, respond to 125 Franklin Avenue, 125 Franklin Avenue, for a patient with stomach pain from a previous crash. Code 2, 10-17-4. Ambulance 3, show you en route to 125 Franklin Avenue. The patient will be waiting downstairs. 58-year-old male, conscious and breathing. He crashed his motorcycle earlier while doing errands. He's now having stomach pain. Code 2.
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0: 10-4.

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4: 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I'll be there for City Council.
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1: Copy.
2: Clear that stop. I'll be on some paper notes and route to the office to pick up 2687.
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1: 2, respond to the area of I-70 mile marker 229, I-70 mile marker 229 for smoke check, timeout 7809.

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2: County mile marker 229. The airfield is with Grand County Dispatch. They received a call about smoke in the area between mile marker 29 and mile marker 30. The caller did not see any flames, but had noticed brush had previously been burnt. MOAB does not have anyone responding yet.
0: Captain, will you please make sure that Grand Junction and Utah BLM are aware of the call as well? You can show brush 32 en route.
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0: Party's pulled into the Circle K. We can get a squad code 2 for a male with neck pain break. We got both of the plates when you're ready. First one's Colorado Edward Victor Young, John 4-1 break. Second one is Edward Henry John or Ida, John 6-9. Sorry, it's obstructed a little. And 26-22, I am going to head to the other call. They set the wait here for stable.
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0: Copy. Ambulance 21, showing you en route to the Circle K on 32 Road. There was previously reported a two-motor vehicle accident in the address. Both of you are currently in the Circle K parking lot. We previously had deputies on scene advising a male with neck pain. CSP en route. Go to.
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Ma'am, I'm clear with the warning, and would you show me out the office, please?

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1: 3455.
0: Checking around to 922 North 1st Street. There's a vehicle parked in the road on Belford with the hazards on. It's a white Dodge SUV, unknown plate.

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0: And respond to 1450 Colorado Avenue, Unit A, Adam, 1450 Colorado Avenue, Unit A, Adam, for a carbon monoxide detector going off. Timeout 1721.
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0: Truck 1, Cheyenne Route 2, 1450 Colorado Avenue, Unit 8, Adam. The RP just got home and saw a carbon monoxide detector going off. Should we wait outside?
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4: 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We'll be investigating.

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0: 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I'll be starting with a phone call.
1: Happy thing, 7228.

0: information traffic complaint in the area of 22 Road and Highway 6 and 50 for a something broken down in the turn lane, the westbound turn lane. RP advised they don't have the flashers on but have cones out.
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4: Perfect, thank you so much.
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1: Dispatch, rush 32. Yes, ma'am, you can show us in the area if you had any other calls on this.
2: Negative, just the one call as far as we are aware. The original call came in from Grant County. Dispatch.
1: Rush 13, copy.
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0: 3045. Can you throw me another follow-up, right? Through the case, some of the notes, we'll get around to my secondary shortly.
1: 47233.

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1: Sorry, last unit?
0: 2687. Can you fill me in service with 2537? We'll be going under my number.

0: 27-28. Ma'am, we're clear to CAD. Do you mind turning it back on there and some notes?
1: I reference the weed on Wait Park. Do we know the structures you're talking about? Are those the ones off of MS Road, South 5 and 710th Road? And do they want elevators on there to evacuate?
2: I'll check.
3: Klein, roll Becky. I'm trying to plot it for you. Get a chance to put the light long in.
1: Yeah, it's that stuff in it, out by Lost Forest Basin or like Granite Creek, way the heck out in the middle of nowhere.
3: Yeah, you're firm.
2: Copy, 7835.
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1: Copy, 1736.
2: Turkey 110, you can show me EOS. Have a good night.
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5: 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Okay.
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1: 3434.
0: Checking around, 1236 North 16th Street. RP is arguing with his nephew. His nephew is refusing to leave, stating that he lives there because he gets his mail there. Nephew is Lance Thornton, approximately 22 years old. Break. Continuing, parties are currently separated. Lance is sitting out front with RP's 35-year-old mother talking to him. No weapons, no in talks, and Lance is aware that RP is calling law enforcement.

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0: Can you stack me some animal call on Mesa and I will be in route?
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2: Sorry about that. I'll be at the 7-1 people.
1: Twenty-five seventy-two.
2: I made it all the way up to Salt Creek. Didn't see it, and show me clear, Joey.
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2: Three. We'll call him if he's tall. Now you're up.

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2: 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Can I send that to you?
0: Sanbury Court for a patient whose shoulder went out of socket. Code 2, 6.

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2: 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Timeout 1757.
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0: Ambulance 5, and Glade Park Rescue second call. Respond to 15901 Holloway Lane, 15901 Holloway Lane, to assist with a suicidal patient. Code 2 stage, timeout 1759.
1: 1981.
0: Have a night, 1759.

Eastern Union Route to 253 West Danbury Court for an 82-year-old female, conscious and breathing. Her left shoulder popped out of sockets yesterday. It normally